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5: 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Also, construction on Skyland Boulevard from Cypress Creek Avenue to Pleasant Hill Drive, and construction on Highway 82 between Boswell Road and Shelley Hughes Road. With your Tuscaloosa traffic now, I'm Lisa Bakke.
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7: Look at somebody.

0: Lane's chat room. Tell me your name. Where are you calling from?
1: Nicole from Richmond, Virginia.
0: All right. Tell us what you're healing from, sis.
1: I would say the breakup of a best friend. I mean, it was truly like grieving a divorce almost. I mean, I was crying. I was just sick to my stomach because we had a misunderstanding and she just didn't want to deal with me no more.
0: Oh, that's hard.
1: Yeah, but I feel like after, you know, praying about it and just looking to God, I mean, I ended up finding out that she was kind of speaking badly about me. And at the end of the day, I think everything happened the way that it needed to happen. And I was just glad that even though we didn't get to have a conversation, it was just okay how everything ended. I was okay with that in the end.
0: Now, that sounds like you're healed for real. At the end of the day, that's the way you have to look at it, because the scripture even says all things work together for good. And perhaps, you know, I saw this Instagram some time ago that said God heard what they were saying about you in rooms that you were not in.
1: That's right.
0: And sometimes God has to release you because you think that people feel one way about you, but he knows they feel another way. And he loves you just that much that you get to find out how they really feel and move on.
1: That's right. I believe that too. And I still love her, but I appreciate what you say because I truly believe that as well.
0: Amen. Well, congratulations,
1: Amen.
0: Sis. Turn up then.
1: Yes,
0: God bless right. you.
1: You too. Thank you.
0: Call me 1-877-345-7747. And Darlene's chat room. It's Wellness Wednesday on the Nightly Spirit.

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0: Maryland, and I'm calling from La Plata, Maryland. And first, I'd like to say I listen to you nightly. You inspire me, and I thank you.
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0: in Darlene's chat room. Tell us your name and where you're calling from.
1: Okay, my name is Edith. I'm from Powder Springs, Georgia.
0: Hi, Edith.
1: Hi.
0: So tell us what you're healing from.
1: I have healed. Thank you, Jesus. And the cup goes. I guess I shouldn't say, but I'm claiming total healing.
0: Hallelujah.
1: The loss of my sister in 2020 to COVID.
0: Yeah.
1: The loss of my mom, November 18th of 2022.
0: Oh.
1: The loss of my dog, hit by a car in 2024. It's like every 2 years I was losing.
0: I
1: was just ready to leave here myself. It was so much. But God is a healer.
0: Well, thank you for sharing it with us.
1: And thank you very much for your time. Have a great evening.
0: God bless you. You too. Thank you.
2: 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Thank you so much for chiming in. Coming up, I've got your selfie session on the Nightly Spirit.
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0: the grave. 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He already broke through. He did it, a breakthrough. I said he did it, a breakthrough.
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0: Here's tonight's selfie session.
1: I kind of want to put a bug in your ear because, we got to get some things together. You know that at the end of your life, you are not going to be relishing that day that you stayed at work late and did overtime. You're not. You're not going to savor the bonus check that they gave you either. You're not going to remember the award that meant so much to you at the time. And you're not even going to care about the big house or the fancy car or even that accomplishment that you worked really hard to achieve. Okay? Here's the truth. When the end is near, you're going to remember only this. These are the two things. How much you loved and how much you let yourself be loved in return. You never know when the end is near, fam. We just don't know. So I want to ask you this question tonight. Are your priorities in order? Keep the main thing, fam. Life is too short.

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1: Thank you, God, for giving us our identity in you. We can know who we are because we know whose we are. And we don't have to work for your approval.

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0: more fire. This is Shaka from Raleigh. You've been up in this radio thing for a minute, and God has really kept you up in here. Keep going, sister, because you go hard.
1: The Nightly Spirit.

It's Sybil Wilkes with what we need to know. High-stakes political drama unfolded on Capitol Hill Wednesday as former chief medical advisor Dr. Anthony Fauci invoked his Fifth Amendment rights during a tense Senate hearing, calling Senator Rand Paul unhinged, while Paul ordered Fauci's attorney removed from the room. On the Senate floor, a bipartisan foreign policy bill honoring the late Senator Lindsey Graham passed 86-12 procedural vote, doubling tariffs on nations buying Russian oil while renewing sanctions on Iran. In California, Los Angeles County prosecutors deciding whether to seek the death penalty against 19-year-old recording artist David for the capital murder and dismemberment of a 14-year-old girl by the name of Celeste Rivas Hernandez. And finally, fantasy film fans received a first look as a debut trailer dropped for Children of Blood and Bone, an epic African fantasy starring Damson Idris and Viola Davis, arriving in theaters next year, January 15th. I'm Sybil Wilkes. Be informed, be empowered.

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0: What we gonna do right here is go back.
1: That's right. We're in the vintage vault. We're going back to get some Ricky Dillard. Here is Joy.

0: Wonderful Jesus. Wonderful Jesus.
1: James 1:2-3 says, "Dear brothers, is your life full of difficulties and temptations? Then be happy, for when the way is rough, your patience has a chance to grow." Now, when we wake up in the morning, fam, we get to choose how we gonna live that day. We get to choose what we're gonna have for breakfast. We get to choose what we wanna wear for the day, but we also can choose how we're gonna live in faith. If we're gonna be happy, if we're gonna be expecting favor, if we're gonna declare it's another day that the Lord has made, so we're going to rejoice and be glad in it. Or we could choose to live discouraged, defeated, focused on our difficulties. I just want to say to you tonight, family, happiness doesn't happen automatically. It's a choice we have to make. The first thing in the morning, you have to make the decision that I'm going to live this day happy. I'm going to see the good. I'm going to be grateful. I love my family, and I'm going to enjoy this day. It feels good just hearing it, doesn't it? When you have that kind of attitude, that attitude changes your latitude. You can't allow negative circumstances to decide for you and then cause you to choose to live discouraged and have a lousy day. No. I want to share something else with you. The scripture says, "Let not your heart be troubled, neither let it be afraid." You need to have dominion over your thought life, because you have control on whether or not your heart is going to be troubled or if it's going to be triumphant. So stay in that place of dominion over your thought life and just choose to be happy. I'm going to pray for us coming up in about 15 minutes. It's your girl, Darlene, on the Nightly Spirit.

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2: 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Even when I was too blind to see.

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tonight, I want to say thank you. Thank you, God, that you have chosen us. You've anointed us and you have called us for such a time as this. God, we may not have all the qualifications. Lord, we may not be able to do it like everyone is used to, but we have your hand on our lives. And tonight, Father, we silence the doubts, we silence the enemy, we ignore the naysayers, and we step fully into the purpose in which you have called us to. I trust, Father, that you will position us and open doors for us and equip us for everything you called us to do. In the name of Jesus, we pray. Amen, amen, and amen. I know you're chosen, family. I know you're chosen. Until then, I want you to stay safe, stay blessed, and stay

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2: With SRN News, I'm Jason Walker on Capitol Hill. Dr. Anthony Fauci, the prime witness on events surrounding the COVID-19 pandemic. Senate Homeland Security and Government Affairs Committee Chairman Rand Paul says Fauci owes Americans an apology for helping produce the pandemic and then covering himself. Meanwhile, Fauci reportedly invoked the Fifth Amendment and denounced Senator Paul. Fauci could likely be facing a contempt of Congress vote in the committee next week. Fed is holding the benchmark interest rate steady. However, it has left the door open to raising rates in the future if inflation remains somewhat elevated. Wildfires still causing problems in Europe, where at least 3 firefighters have been killed, making the matter worse. Forecasters say the rest of the week will be dry, windy, and hot. SRN News.
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23: Here's your Tuscaloosa and West Alabama forecast. Still an isolated shower or thunderstorm possible overnight, otherwise mostly clear. Lows in the mid-70s. We won't quite have as much humidity in place Thursday. It still is going to be a hot day. Temperatures seasonably hot, up in the mid-90s with sunshine. I don't think we'll have the really elevated heat index levels, but still, stay hydrated. It still is July, and it still is going to be plenty hot. Sunny on Friday, low 73, afternoon high 95. This is meteorologist Mark Thibodeau from the Weather Channel for Town Square Media, Tuscaloosa.
24: It's 80 degrees in Tuscaloosa.
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93.3. 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It's every weekday from 10 in the morning until noon. Listen, we're going to talk about everything that's going on in Tuscaloosa and the surrounding areas, even across the country. And guess what? 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

0: SRN News, I'm Jason Walker. Ukraine says its forces hitting two of Russia's major oil refineries in the latest long-range strikes. Those attacks, part of Kyiv's ongoing pressure on Moscow and targeting Russian oil facilities now for several months, that has caused a major fuel crisis to this day, embarrasses the Kremlin. Wildfires still burning and causing problems in a good chunk of Europe, and at least three firefighters have been killed, making the situation now from bad to worse. Forecasters say the rest of the week will be dry, windy, and hot. Daily highs 104 to 106. Soldiers and emergency teams combing through damaged areas looking for possible survivors in that earthquake. At least 18 people are known to have been killed in Japan. SRN News.
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10: Here's your Tuscaloosa and West Alabama forecast. Still an isolated shower or thunderstorm possible overnight. Otherwise, mostly clear. Lows in the mid-70s. We won't quite have as much humidity in place Thursday. It still is going to be a hot day. Temperatures seasonably hot. Up in the mid-90s with sunshine. I don't think we'll have the really elevated heat index levels, but still, stay hydrated. It still is July, and it still is going to be plenty hot. Sunny on Friday, low 73. Afternoon high, 95. This is meteorologist Mark Thibodeau from the Weather Channel for Town Square Media, Tuscaloosa.
11: It's 78 degrees in Tuscaloosa.
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3: SRN News, I'm Jason Walker. Japanese authorities say this week's powerful earthquake has killed now at least 23 people. Dozens more have been injured. An unknown number of people are missing. The quake set off a massive explosion in a mall and also toppled a factory. Wildfires still causing problems in parts of Europe. At least three firefighters have been killed. And making matters worse now, forecasters say the rest of the week will be dry, windy, and very hot. Microsoft posting strong quarterly earnings, surpassing expectations with a significant growth in its cloud computing and a host in paid AI users.

0: Meanwhile, Starbucks is reporting better than expected quarterly revenue and profit, saying the business grew across customer income levels. This is SRN News.
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6: Here's your Tuscaloosa and West Alabama forecast. Still an isolated shower or thunderstorm possible overnight. Otherwise, mostly clear. Lows in the mid-70s. We won't quite have as much humidity in place Thursday. It still is going to be a hot day. Temperatures seasonably hot up in the mid-90s with sunshine. I don't think we'll have the really elevated heat index levels, but still, stay hydrated. It still is July, and it still is going to be plenty hot. Sunny on Friday, low 73. Afternoon high, 95. This is meteorologist Mark Thibodeau from the Weather Channel for Town Square Media, Tuscaloosa.
7: It's 78 degrees in Tuscaloosa.
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1: With SRN News, I'm Jason Walker. Officials in Tokyo say they fear the numbers from this powerful earthquake earlier in the week will continue to climb. Latest death count now stands at 23, but dozens more have been injured. An unknown number of people are still missing. That earthquake was a magnitude 7.1 in the southern part of the country. Wildfires in Europe. Three firefighters have been killed. And now forecasters say the rest of the week looks even worse, with dry, windy, and hot conditions every day. Microsoft posting very strong quarterly earnings, surpassing expectations with growth in its cloud computing platform and a boost in paid AI users. Company earned $90 billion in the second quarter. SRN News.
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5: Here's your Tuscaloosa and West Alabama forecast. Still an isolated shower or thunderstorm possible overnight. Otherwise, mostly clear. Lows in the mid-70s. We won't quite have as much humidity in place Thursday. It still is going to be a hot day. Temperatures seasonably hot. Up in the mid-90s with sunshine. I don't think we'll have the really elevated heat index levels, but still, stay hydrated. It still is July, and it still is going to be plenty hot. Sunny on Friday, low 73. Afternoon high, 95. This is meteorologist Mark Thibodeau from the Weather Channel for Town Square Media, Tuscaloosa.
6: It's 77 degrees in Tuscaloosa.
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0: the grave. 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
1: For this reason, I kneel before the Father, from whom every family in heaven and on earth derives its name. And I pray that out of his glorious riches, he may strengthen you with power through his Spirit in your inner being, so that Christ may dwell in your hearts through faith. And I pray that you, being rooted and established in love, may have power together with all the Lord's holy people to grasp how wide and long and high and deep is the love of Christ. And to know this love that surpasses knowledge, so that you may be filled to the measure of all the fullness of God. And for this reason,

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1: Oh God, once again, we come into your presence with expectancy in our hearts. 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

0: With SRN News, I'm Jason Walker. Ukraine just keeps fighting back. Sources now say soldiers have hit two of Russia's major oil refineries in their latest long-range strikes. The attacks are part of Kyiv's ongoing pressure on Moscow and have targeted Russian oil facilities now for the last 4.5 months, and that has been causing a tremendous fuel crisis that embarrasses the Kremlin. Wildfire is still causing a lot of problems in several countries in Europe. Three firefighters have been killed now in France, and forecasters say the rest of the week in France will be dry, windy, and very hot. Soldiers and emergency crews combing through badly damaged areas looking for possible survivors in the Japanese earthquake. At least 23 are dead. SRN News.
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8: Here's your Tuscaloosa and West Alabama forecast. Still an isolated shower or thunderstorm possible overnight, otherwise mostly clear. Lows in the mid-70s. We won't quite have as much humidity in place Thursday. It still is going to be a hot day. Temperatures seasonably hot, up in the mid-90s with sunshine. I don't think we'll have the really elevated heat index levels, but still, stay hydrated. It still is July, and it still is going to be plenty hot. Sunny on Friday, low 73, afternoon high 95. This is meteorologist Mark Thibodeau from the Weather Channel for Town Square Media, Tuscaloosa.
9: It's 77 degrees in Tuscaloosa.
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1: Psalms 91 and 1 says, he that dwelleth in the secret place of the Most High shall abide under the shadow of the Almighty. Come on, survive.

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1: With SRN News, I'm Jason Walker. Oil prices have fallen and Asian shares trading mostly lower. South Korea's KOSPI extended its losses after falling more than 16% in the past 2 days as investors dump shares of companies linked to the boom in AI. Crude prices remain volatile. Senate negotiators are working to resolve differences with leaders of the SEC and the Big Ten over revisions on a bill designed to regulate college sports. Sponsors want to vote before the Senate goes on summer break next week. Police in Seattle say the bullets recovered from two bystanders who were killed during that shootout last weekend do not appear to have come from the gun that a 15-year-old arrested at the scene was firing. SRN News.
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7: Here's your Tuscaloosa and West Alabama forecast. Still an isolated shower or thunderstorm possible overnight. Otherwise, mostly clear. Lows in the mid-70s. We won't quite have as much humidity in place Thursday. It still is going to be a hot day. Temperature seasonably hot. Up in the mid-90s with sunshine. I don't think we'll have the really elevated heat index levels, but still, stay hydrated. It still is July, and it still is going to be plenty hot. Sunny on Friday, low 73, afternoon high 95. This is meteorologist Mark Thibodeau from the Weather Channel for Town Square Media, Tuscaloosa.
8: It's 76 degrees in Tuscaloosa.
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family, I want to drop something on somebody today. You need to know that you will never be enough for someone who is just not ready for you. I can't wait for you to tune into The Nightly Spirit with me tonight. I'll see you there.

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About 15 years ago, I was driving down the street all by myself. And here comes a car that turns right out in front of me and hit me head on. And I went out like a light. The ambulance came and carried me to the hospital. 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But the Lord has raised me up. Hallelujah.

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2: With SRN News, I'm Jason Walker. Seattle police say the bullets recovered from two bystanders who were killed during that shootout last weekend do not appear to have come from the gun that a 15-year-old arrested at the scene was firing. Oil prices have fallen, Asian shares mostly trading lower. South Korea's KOSPI extended its loss after falling more than 16% in the past 2 days as investors dump shares of companies linked to the boom in artificial intelligence. Senate negotiators working to resolve differences between the SEC and the Big Ten Conference. That over huge revisions on a bill designed to regulate

0: sports teams. Sponsors say they want to vote before the Senate goes on its summer break next week. This is SRN News.
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5: Here's your Tuscaloosa and West Alabama forecast. Still an isolated shower or thunderstorm possible overnight. Otherwise, mostly clear. Lows in the mid-70s. We won't quite have as much humidity in place Thursday. It still is going to be a hot day. Temperatures seasonably hot, up in the mid-90s with sunshine. I don't think we'll have the really elevated heat index levels, but still, stay hydrated. It still is July, and it still is going to be plenty hot. Sunny on Friday, low 73, afternoon high 95. This is meteorologist Mark Thibodeau from the Weather Channel for Town Square Media, Tuscaloosa.
6: It's 76 degrees in Tuscaloosa.
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1: The building tonight. 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

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And this is where we're giving God all the praises, all the glory, and all the honor, because he is worthy of all praises. It is 5:10 right here in the city of T-Town, Tuscaloosa. And yours truly sent in for my co-howler, Minister Sandra Johnson, the Tuscaloosa Queen of Gospel, be with you this morning, sending for my co-hounder and his brother Jay, and we're sending prayers and encouragement out to them in their hour of bereavement, and also to all the sick and the shut-ins, and plus all the bereaved families all over God's land and country. And I'm telling you, today is a beautiful Thursday morning. And when you wake up, I know you gave God all the praises, all the glory, and thanking him for waking you up early this morning. Didn't have to do it, but he did. He was closing your right mind. And the temperature reads on the outside of our studio is 76 degrees. And if you're driving, please drive carefully, because we care about your safety. And it's come from Town Square Media. And we are located 142 Scotland Boulevard East, right here in the city of T-Town, Tuscaloosa. And to my first call, to the young lady, want the radio family to pray for Sister Bessie Taylor, who's in DCH, and to all the sick and the shut-ins, if you could find in the hospital of prayers, and the songs goes out to you as well. And we shall continue with more great gospel music, Praise 93.3 FM and 790 WTSK.

at the meeting, I'm telling you. And the time now, it is 5:15 right here in the CFT Town, Tuscaloosa. 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And the program goes out to Brother Earl Hodden and also to Mother Mary Hudson. You know, the gift of God, I'm telling you, God give everybody a gift to use. Use your gift what God has given you. He don't bless everybody the same way. I'm telling you, use your gift, because I'm going to use mine, because it came from him. And I just want to encourage everybody out there in radio land, and the radio family, and everybody who listened to this broadcast. And I know in the book of Psalms, David decided not to let his circumstances get in the way of what God has for him, because he said, the Lord is my shepherd. Just remember that the Lord is your shepherd, because you don't let circumstances, or you don't let nobody put anything negative in your ear. Just say, the Lord is my shepherd, and I shall not want. You know, sometimes we have to encourage our own selves. Encourage yourself. I'm telling you. Because we never know what a person is going through in life. You might see them with a smile on their face, but deep down on the inside, you know, they are hurting for what people are saying. But just remember, the Lord is my shepherd. It is 5:17 right here in the CFT Town, Tuscaloosa.

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0: Yes, he is. He's a wonder in my soul. And the time now is 5:23 right here in the CFT town, Tuscaloosa. And the program goes out to Brother MC. And I'm telling you, he's sitting out on the porch with his coffee and sitting in the cool breeze of the morning. I'm telling you, just listen to the birds sing. And only thing they're doing is giving God the praise on this Thursday morning. 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And yours truly, to the time that rolls on by, to about 10 o'clock this morning, is the Tuscaloosa Queen of Gospel, Minister Sandra Johnson, will be here with you until then, sit in for my co-hoster, and then we'll be funeralized his mother-in-law on today at 11 a.m. And our condolences and our prayers goes out to Brother Jay and to Elder Barbara J. Hicks. And we shall continue with more great gospel music, Praise 93.3 FM and 790 after the sponsors.
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0: SRN News, I'm Jason Walker. An Iranian strike has hit a Chinese firm's building in northern Kuwait, killing one worker and severely damaging the structure. That incident Thursday morning, just hours after Jordan's air defenses shot down five missiles launched from Iran. And the U.S. has completed a wave of strikes against Tehran in response to an earlier attack on a U.S. base in Jordan. Ukraine says a Russian missile and drone attack overnight has killed at least eight civilians, including children. Dozens more have been wounded. Oil prices have gained and Asian shares mostly lower. South Korea's KOSPI extended its losses after falling 16% in the past 2 days. Wildfire is still a problem in Europe. Three firefighters have been killed in France. This is SRN News.
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9: Here's your Tuscaloosa and West Alabama forecast. Still an isolated shower or thunderstorm possible overnight, otherwise mostly clear. Those in the mid-70s. We won't quite have as much humidity in place Thursday. It still is going to be a hot day. Temperatures seasonably hot, up in the mid-90s with sunshine. I don't think we'll have the really elevated heat index levels, but still, stay hydrated. It still is July, and it still is going to be plenty hot. Sunny on Friday, low 73, afternoon high 95. This is meteorologist Mark Thibodeau from the Weather Channel for Town Square Media, Tuscaloosa.
10: It's 76 degrees in Tuscaloosa.
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12: All right, and the time now, it is 5:30 right here in the safety town, Tuscaloosa, with 76 degrees on the outside of our studio. 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And our scripture for today, the whole entire day, we can go in the book of Psalms 34, verses 1 through 4. And when you have time, you're going to read it while you're sitting at the table drinking your coffee. And that first verse, I love that first verse. I will bless the Lord at all times, and his praises shall continually to be in my mouth. To God be the glory. 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
12: We can go to the old school classic.

mountain is singing, hush, Lord, somebody is calling my name. That's the late legendary King of Gospel, Brother Spencer Taylor, along with the Highways QCs. I'm telling you, I just want everyone to be encouraged on this date and every day at 5:35 right here in the city of T-Town, Tuscaloosa.

0: say this, encourage me right there. Encourage yourself on this beautiful Thursday morning. It is 20 minutes before the hour of 6 a.m. And so we will continue with more great gospel music. 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
2: All right, and the time now, it is 5:43 right here in the city town, Tuscaloosa. And it's still holding 76 degrees on the outside of our studio on this busy Thursday morning. The last Thursday in this month of July, July the 30th. To God be the glory. And we shall continue with more great gospel music. 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
1: 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And come up just a little bit after 6 a.m. will be part one of your church and community announcement to let everybody know what's going on here in Tuscaloosa and West Alabama. 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
2: All right, and the time now, it is 6 a.m. right here in the CLT town, Tuscaloosa, and it's still holding 76 degrees on the outside of our studio. If you make preparation on your way to work, please drive carefully because we care about your safety. And it's come from Town Square Media, and we are located 142 Skyline Boulevard East, right here in the city of T-Town, Tuscaloosa. And it's time now for your church and community news for Tuscaloosa and West Alabama, part one. And part two of your church and community news is coming up later on in the gospel program. And I'm telling you, it is 6:01 right here in the city of T-Town, Tuscaloosa.
3: I've carried mountains on my shoulders, tried to fight the night alone.
2: And these are your church and community news. Tonight is the last night for the revival was held at the Friendship Missionary Baptist Church, and that's in Uniontown, Alabama. And this is where Pastor Timothy Jeffrey is the host pastor, and Reverend Curtis Jackson is the guest minister. And this is the last night for the revival at the Friendship Missionary Baptist Church in Uniontown, Alabama. And don't forget, there will be a backpack and some school supplies giveaway. It will be held, just put it on your calendar, be held this coming Saturday, August the 1st, from 11 a.m. until 2 p.m. It's going to be held at the Mount Sinai Baptist Church, located Old Marion Road. It's in Duncanville, Alabama. It's a free fun, free food, and free supplies for all kids. And

This is a backpack and supplies giveaway for the Kids Start Back to School. Going to be held at Mount Sinai Baptist Church in Duncanville, Alabama. And also, don't forget the 7th Back to School Bash will be held at the Addisville City Park from 1 until 5 p.m. August the 1st. It said bring all kids and out to receive free book pack, laptops, school uniform vouchers, gifts, and much more. And for more info, you can call Sister Soretta Minor and the organization at area code 205-463-6433 for more information. And that's the Back to School Bash. It will be held at the Addisville City Park in Addisville, Alabama from 1 until 5 p.m. And that's August the 1st, this coming Saturday. And they will be giving away book bags, laptops, school uniform vouchers, gifts, and much more. And also, welcome to the Fowler Sister and Company 30th anniversary and celebrate God's faithfulness. It's going to be held at the Overcomer Deliverance Church of today. And that's where the overseer, Eltner Turner, is the host pastor. And this church is located down in Duncanville, Alabama. They're going to be this coming Sunday, August the 2nd. And it's going to start at 4 p.m. And Reverend Saul Jackson will be the MC. And that's the 30th anniversary of the Fowler Sisters and Company. And that's the end of the part one of your church and community news. And if you like your church and community news to be aired right here's your favorite number one gospel radio station, simply mail or bring them by 142 Skyland Boulevard East, right here in the 17th town, Tuscaloosa. 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And they do recommend for you to send your announcements in 2 weeks prior to your event. It is 6:04 right here in the 17th town, Tuscaloosa.

0: we still gonna trust him. And it's all we have to do is trust God. We have to put our trust in him. It is 6:09 right here in the city of T-Town, Tuscaloosa. And once again, you're listening to your Thursday morning edition of Gospel Radio, your favorite number one gospel radio station, Praise 93.3 FM and 790 WTSK, The Truth. And the program this goes out to everybody, to all the radio family, just to everybody all over God's land and country, because we're still standing on the promises of God. We're still standing on his word, and we're still being humble and prayed up. It is 6:10 right here in the city town, Tuscaloosa.
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0: Alabama boys is singing that song, Just a Little Talk with Jesus, and it will make everything all right. It is 6:14 right here in the city town, Tuscaloosa, and you're listening to your Thursday edition of Morning Gospel right here at your favorite number one gospel radio station, Praise 93.3 FM and 790 WTSK, The Truth. And we shall continue. Yes, we shall continue with more great gospel music, encouragement, and I'm telling you, the song that goes out to everybody, because every song that is being played here at the number one gospel radio station, it carries a message. And like I always say, because we never know what a person is going through in life. And because whenever God put a song on our heart to play for his people out there in radio land, we have to do just that. Because, you know, it might be somebody who is being down in their spirit, don't know how to step up or to call on the name of Jesus. And sometimes, you know, all the time, we have to put the blood of Jesus on that devil. We have to do it each and every day. Each and every day. Because God had been too good to all of us. And we just give him the praise because he is worthy of all praises.
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5: International. Tuscaloosa traffic now from the Townsend Nissan Traffic Center. A very good morning to you on your thankful Thursday. We are getting off to a nice and quiet start, and that's typical for your Tuscaloosa freeways and side streets. Looking at 2059, it travels smooth between Skyland and Joe Malisham. Also moving nicely on Blur Lane Wallace as you travel both up and down. That's north and southbound. From University to McFarland, that is, you are A-OK. With your Tuscaloosa traffic now, Tammy Thomas.
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8: Here's your Tuscaloosa and West Alabama forecast. Patchy fog here to start with sunshine. High temperatures 95. Heat index values this afternoon near 105. Partly cloudy, low tonight 74. Sunny hot tomorrow with a high 95. Afternoon shower and storm chances begin to go up tomorrow afternoon. And an unsettled pattern moving in for the weekend with likely showers and storms on Saturday, a high 90. Heavy rainfall and elevated rain chances continue through the weekend. Richard Wedding of the Weather Channel for Town Square Media, Tuscaloosa.
9: It's 76 degrees in Tuscaloosa.
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12: With SRN News, I'm Rich Thomason in Washington. The U.S. military has wrapped up what's described as a heavy wave of strikes on Iran. It's retaliation for Iran's attempted missile attack on U.S. forces in the Mideast. The Kuwaiti military reports an Iranian strike has hit a Chinese firm's building in northern Kuwait. A worker was killed, the building heavily damaged. Todd Blanche's nomination for attorney general has stalled. Lawmakers have scrapped a planned committee vote. A couple of Republicans, Senators John Cornyn and Tom Tillis, still not on board. A Senate investigation into the origins of COVID-19 is getting no cooperation from Dr. Anthony Fauci, repeatedly refusing to answer any questions yesterday. Senator Rand Paul says there's going to be a vote on holding Fauci in contempt. On Wall Street this morning, the Dow futures 131 points higher following yesterday's big loss. More details, srnnews.com.
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0: family, I want to drop something on somebody today. You need to know that you will never be enough for someone who is just not ready for you. I can't wait for you to tune into The Nightly Spirit with me tonight. I'll see you then.
1: All right, that's Sister Darlene McCord on The Nightly Spirit at 6 p.m. Mm-hmm. And it's 6:24 right here in the city town Tuscaloosa with 77 degrees on the outside of our studio on this beautiful Thursday morning, the last Thursday in this month of July, July the 30th. And we shall continue with more great gospel music, praise 93.3 FM and 790 WTSK, the truth. And you got the Tuscaloosa Queen of Gospel sending in for my co-holliness, Brother Jay. And the program goes out to Brother Jay and to his lovely wife, Elder Barbara J. Hicks, and they our bereavement. And our prayers goes out to him from the radio family, from the staff here at Praise 93.3 FM. I'm telling you, prayers is the answer. And we'll just keep on praying for their family. And we shall continue with more great gospel music. 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

All right, sit down and just rest a little while. And the time now, it is 6:29 right here in the city of T-Town, Tuscaloosa. And the program goes out to Deacon down on Derry Prince. He wanted to send out to all my co-housers here and also to everybody, to all the radio family. And he sent his condolences to Brother Jay and Elder Barbara J. Hicks. And also to Brother Terry Thomas, and sent out to him and his wife. And I'm telling you, to God be the glory. He is so good. And we shall continue with more great gospel music. 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

0: Brother Charles Dean, and then Gospel for Lord, you just keep on blessing me. And that song goes out to Sister Brenda Davis, and she want to send out to my co-host, Brother James, his lovely wife, and they are bereavement. And also, she want to send out to everybody, that's including myself. Thank you so much. You know, we need some encouragement, too, you know, behind this mic each and every day, and trying to send songs out to all God's people, because like I always say, we never know what a person is going through. All right, it is 6:35 right here in the city town, Tuscaloosa.
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0: 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And we shall continue with more great gospel music, but first we got to take care of some sponsors, and we shall return after this.
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2: Good morning. Here's one of the top stories we're following for you this hour. A break in the excessive heat is coming toward the end of the week, but for now, it's another day of a heat advisory. Temperatures will be in the upper 90s with the heat index of 105 up to 109 degrees. Stay hydrated, limit outdoor time, wear lightweight clothing, and do not leave pets and children in unattended vehicles. 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
4: Tuscaloosa traffic now from the Townsend Nissan Traffic Center. Quiet ride so far as you move along the Tuscaloosa freeways and side streets. Taking a look at 2059, it is smooth sailing in between University and Joe Malisham and even beyond. We've got that usual road construction that continues on 2059. Eastbound between Foster's and Joe Malisham, but no delays for you. With your Tuscaloosa traffic now.
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5: Here's your Tuscaloosa and West Alabama forecast. Patchy fog here to start with sunshine. High temperatures 95. Heat index values this afternoon near 105. Partly cloudy, low tonight 74. Sunny hot tomorrow with a high 95. Afternoon shower and storm chances begin to go up tomorrow afternoon. And an unsettled pattern moving in for the weekend with likely showers and storms on Saturday, a high 90. Heavy rainfall and elevated rain chances continue through the weekend. Richard Wedding of the Weather Channel for Town Square Media, Tuscaloosa.
6: It's 76 degrees in Tuscaloosa.
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one to manifest in your name, Lord. And the scripture for today is come from the book of Psalms, Psalms 34, verses 1 through 4. You can read that scripture throughout the day. But I like that part, verse 1. It says, I will bless the Lord at all times. His praise shall continually to be in my mouth. It is 6:55 right here in the city of T-Town, Tuscaloosa. 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
1: With SRN News, I'm Rich Thomason in Washington. The U.S. retaliates for Iran's targeting of American troops in Jordan earlier this week. U.S. Central Command says a number of Iranian military-related targets were struck overnight. Those targets reduced to rubble. Inflation fears and the Iran war sending oil prices higher while stocks have tumbled. The Dow fell more than 1,100 points yesterday, the blue chip index suffering its biggest loss in more than a year. Russia has unleashed a devastating overnight attack on Ukraine. Missile and drone strikes all across the country. At least 8 people, including children, were killed in the Russian attacks. There will be no Senate committee vote today on Attorney General nominee Todd Blanche. Vote's been canceled. 2 Republicans, Senators John Cornyn and Tom Tillis, threatening to vote no on the nominee. The Dow futures up 136 points. More details at srnnews.com.
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5: All right, and the time now, it is 7:02 right here in the city town, Tuscaloosa, with 76 degrees on the outside of our studio. 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And it's coming from Town Square Media, and we're located 142 Skyland Boulevard East, right here in the city town, Tuscaloosa. And I'm going to send this next song out to my god sister and to her husband and his sister, Ida Leonard.

and Brother Frankie Lennon. I'm telling you this, count your blessing each and every day. Let's go for everybody. Let's count your blessing each and every day. It is 7:03 right here in the 17 town, Tuscaloosa.

0: Let's count your blessings, Pastor Tim Rogers and the fellows. And the time now is 7:08 right here in the city of T-Town, Tuscaloosa. And coming up next is the Wills Funeral Service located at 701 Martin Luther King Jr. Boulevard in Northport, Alabama, with the radio pastor himself, Pastor Joe C. Wills.
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3: 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Being called from labor to reward, with profound sympathy, the staff and management of Will's Funeral Service sadly inform you of the passing of Miss Virginia Graham. Funeral services for Miss Virginia Graham will be held on Saturday, August the 1st at 11 a.m. from the main chapel of Will's Funeral Service, Northport, Alabama. Interment will follow in the beautiful West Highland Memorial Gardens of Tuscaloosa, with Will's Funeral Service in charge of all arrangements. And the remains of Miss Virginia Graham will become viewable to the public beginning on Friday, July the 31st, from 12 noon until 5 p.m. in the main parlor of Will's Funeral Service, Northport, Alabama. Will's Funeral Service in charge of all arrangements. Being called from labor to reward, with profound sympathy, the staff and management of Will's Funeral Service sadly inform you of the passing of Miss Annie P. Ivory. Funeral services for Miss Annie P. Ivory will be held also on Saturday, August August the 1st at 1 p.m. from the main chapel of Will's Funeral Service, Norfolk, Alabama. Interment will follow in the beautiful West Highland Memorial Gardens of Tuscaloosa, with Will's Funeral Service in charge of all arrangements. And the remains of Miss Annie P. Ivory will become viewable to the public 1 hour prior to funeral time, that is to say from 12 noon until time of service. Again, with Will's Funeral Service in charge of all arrangements. Being called from labor to reward with profound sympathy, the staff and management of Will's Funeral Service sadly inform you of the passing of Mr. Cleotha Kinney, better known to friends as Pycross. Funeral service is for Mr. Cleotha Kinney, or Pycross, will be held on next Saturday, that's August the 8th, at 11 a.m. from the main chapel of Will's Funeral Service, Northport, Alabama. And the remains of Mr. Cleotha Kinney, or Pycross, will become viewable to the public beginning 1 hour prior to service time, that is to say from 10 a.m. until time of service. Again, we emphasize that the services will be on next Saturday, August the 8th, at 11 a.m. Will's Funeral Service in charge of all arrangements. And we'll be back with more funeral announcements.
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2: Being called from labor to reward with profound sympathy to staff and management of Will's Funeral Service sadly inform you of the passing of Mr. Samuel Tubbs. Complete funeral arrangements for Mr. Samuel Tubbs will be announced later by Will's Funeral Service of Northport, Alabama. Being called from labor to reward with profound sympathy, the staff and management of Will's Funeral Service sadly inform you of the passing of Miss Mary Holman. Complete funeral arrangements for Miss Mary Holman will be announced later by Will's Funeral Service of Northport, Alabama. Being called from labor to reward with profound sympathy, the staff and management of Will's Funeral Service sadly inform you of the passing of Mother Beatrice Brownlee. Age 99 years, better known to friends as Miss B. Complete funeral arrangements for Mother Beatrice Brownlee or Miss B will be announced later by Will's Funeral Service of Northport, Alabama. Being called from labor to reward with profound sympathy, the staff and management of Will's Funeral Service sadly inform you of the passing of Mr. Robert D. Harley. Complete funeral arrangements for Mr. Robert D. Harley will be announced later by Will's Funeral Service of Northport, Alabama. Being called from labor to reward with profound sympathy, the staff and management of Will's Funeral Service sadly inform you of the passing of Mr. Chester Fruitt. Complete funeral arrangements for Mr. Chester Fruitt will be announced later by Will's Funeral Service of Northport, Alabama. And as always, to the bereaved Pruitt, to the bereaved Holly, to the bereaved Brownlee, to the bereaved Holman, to the bereaved Tubbs, to the bereaved Kenny, to the bereaved Ivory, to the bereaved Graham, and to all bereaved families, coming from the staff and management of Will's Funeral Service, I am Joe C. Wills, extending our heartfelt sympathy. Thank you very much, Minister Harris.

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0: International.
1: Tuscaloosa traffic now from the Townsend Nissan Traffic Center. A very good morning to you on your thankful Thursday. We move right along in the area. Usual happenings around town if you're traveling on McFarland and Lurline Wallace. That intersection gets a bit bunched up for the stoplight delays, but that's all you have to worry about. 43 southbound onto McFarland. That is volumizing just a bit more here. And on 2059, beautiful. It's wide open and green for go between University and Joe Malisham. With your Tuscaloosa traffic now.
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3: Here's your Tuscaloosa and West Alabama forecast. Patchy fog here to start with sunshine. High temperatures 95. Heat index values this afternoon near 105. Partly cloudy, low tonight 74. Sunny high.

0: Tomorrow with a high 95, afternoon shower and storm chances begin to go up tomorrow afternoon, and an unsettled pattern moving in for the weekend with likely showers and storms on Saturday, a high 90. Heavy rainfall and elevated rain chances continue through the weekend. Richard Wedding of the Weather Channel for Town Square Media, Tuscaloosa.
1: It's 77 degrees in Tuscaloosa.
2: With SRN News, I'm Rich Thomason in Washington. The U.S. retaliates for Iran's targeting of American troops in Jordan earlier this week. U.S. Central Command says a number of Iranian military-related targets were struck overnight. Those targets reduced to rubble. Inflation fears and the Iran war sending oil prices higher while stocks have tumbled. The Dow fell more than 1,100 points yesterday, the blue-chip index suffering its biggest loss in more than a year. Russia has unleashed a devastating overnight attack on Ukraine. Missile and drone strikes all across the country. At least 8 people, including children, were killed in the Russian attacks. There will be no Senate committee vote today on Attorney General nominee Todd Blanche. The vote's been canceled. 2 Republicans, Senators John Cornyn and Tom Tillis, threatening to vote no on the nominee. The Dow futures up 136 points. More details at srnnews.com.
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0: Hallelujah. I'm telling you, God specializes those worthy, sensational whales, brothers. And the time now is 7:44 right here in the CFT town, Tuscaloosa. And once again, you're listening to your number one Stellas Award Praise, 93.3 FM and 790 WTSK, The Truth. And we shall continue with more great gospel music. But first, we got to take care of some sponsors. I'm telling you, we're going to go to old school classes, some songs, and, you know, we're going to display it by ear. I put it like that. And, you know, sometimes we have to do whatever God tells us to do in the songs and scriptures and prayers for all his peoples all over God's land and country.
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3: Good morning. Here's one of the top stories we're following for you this hour. A break in the excessive heat is coming toward the end of the week, but for now, it's another day of a heat advisory. Temperatures will be in the upper 90s with the heat index of 105 up to 109 degrees. Stay hydrated, limit outdoor time, wear lightweight clothing, and do not leave pets and children in unattended vehicles. Click TuscaloosaThread.com for more West Alabama news, sports, and weather. 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
4: Tuscaloosa traffic now from the Townsend Nissan Traffic Center. Looks like we've got some pop-up road construction on McFarland in the westbound lane, northwest lane, the Jack Warner Parkway. Not much of a delay there. It's just mostly a tap on the brakes maneuvering around it. And we do have the ongoing road work on 2059, and that would be in both the east and westbound direction between Foster's and Joe Malisham. Also delay-free for you there with your Tuscaloosa traffic now, Tammy Thomas.
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5: Here's your Tuscaloosa and West Alabama forecast. Patchy fog here to start with sunshine. High temperatures 95. Heat index values this afternoon near 105. Partly cloudy, low tonight 74. Sunny hot tomorrow with a high 95. Afternoon shower and storm chances begin to go up tomorrow afternoon. And an unsettled pattern moving in for the weekend with likely showers and storms on Saturday, a high 90. Heavy rainfall and elevated rain chances continue through the weekend. Richard Wedding of the Weather Channel for Town Square Media, Tuscaloosa.
6: It's 77 degrees in Tuscaloosa.

I'm telling you, it must have been Jesus. Couldn't be nobody else. They'll watch over us all night long. It's Doc McKenzie and the Gospel Highlights. And that song goes out to Deacon Wiley Dotson and also to friend Brian down at the Indian Reservation. I'm telling you, she's on fire. She knows what it's all about, but with all the gospel quartet, she know how it is. And also to my God sister, Sister Viz Steele, and to Sister Ada Hughes, she want to send it out to Brother Jane and Elder Barbara J. Hicks. And Sister Thelma Church want to send it out to Teresa Curry, Matt Compton, and Miranda Carter. And the time now, it is 7:57 right here in the CFT town, Tuscaloosa. And to come up at 8:30, God had put a song in my heart for all your radio, listen to the radio family, to all the God's children all over God's land and country. It's coming up at 8:30. And we shall continue with more great gospel music. 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Yeah.

0: tell you, I had to meet it. And the time now, it is 8:01 right here in the CLT town, Tuscaloosa. And with 78 degrees on the outside of our studio, and I'll tell you, on this Thursday morning, we're just giving God all the praises, all the glory, and all the honor, because He's worthy of all praises. And once again, a program that goes out to everybody, everywhere, especially to my co-hosts, and it's our Marina, Brother Jay, along with Elder Barbara J. Hicks. Our prayer goes out to the family, and it goes out to everybody in our Marina. If you sick and the shut-ins, goes out to you as well, because can't nobody do it but Jesus, but the Lord. And we will continue with more great gospel music. 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

Everybody is well with my soul. And the time now, it is 8:06 right here at SFD Town Dust Closing. That song goes out to Sister Brenda Davis. I'm telling you, to God be the glory. Seemed like I want to be here just a little while longer, but it's 8:06, not 6:06. Well, to God be the glory. He want to keep me. You know, sometimes God work in a mysterious way. And Papa said stay a little bit longer. So, nah, I'm thinking about it. All right, we will continue with more great gospel music. Praise 93.3 FM and 790 WTSK, the truth.

Fontaine is singing Hush, and that's the late legendary Spencer Taylor of the Highway QC. I'm telling you, he was the king of gospel, and he lived to be 98 years old before he passed. I mean, he had been singing for a long time, and that was the oldest one. And to God be the glory. And the program goes out to Deacon Down Home David Prince. And I'm telling you, he just on fire. And I thank you for those encouragement words. You know, we need an encouragement every now and then. And to God be the glory. Because I already know it's gonna be all right.

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1: 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And we shall continue. I just feel so grateful. And we're going to continue to play more great gospel music. And this song goes out to one of my godmother, Mother Emma Anderson, and to Sister Melanie Bell. And I'm to those two sisters there, they always stick together. You ain't going to see one without the other. I'll tell you. We will continue with more great gospel music. 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

0: Jackson, Salinas, Lord, you made a way out of no way, because we all know that God is able to do all things, and he bad all by himself. He don't need no help from nobody. Mm-mm. But we need his help. All right, it's 8:21 right here in the city of D-Town, Tuscaloosa, with your Thursday morning gospel. Right here's your favorite number one gospel radio station. And we shall return and be back with more great gospel music.
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2: International. Tuscaloosa traffic now from the Townsend Nissan Traffic Center. We've got some pop-up road construction here on McFarland in the northwest direction of Jack Warner Parkway, and that's not causing too much of a to-do. Now we got the normal happenings as you make your way on Lurline Wallace in both directions between 5th and McFarland. Actually, traffic is quite lighter than normal. And on Skyland Boulevard, you will find yourself tapping on those brakes pretty frequently between Greensboro and 69. With your Tuscaloosa traffic now.
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5: Here's your Tuscaloosa and West Alabama forecast. Patchy fog here to start with sunshine. High temperatures 95. Heat index values this afternoon near 1.

0: 105, partly cloudy, low tonight 74, sunny hot tomorrow with a high 95, afternoon shower and storm chances begin to go up tomorrow afternoon, and an unsettled pattern moving in for the weekend with likely showers and storms on Saturday, a high 90, heavy rainfall and elevated rain chances continue through the weekend. Richard Wedding of the Weather Channel for Town Square Media, Tuscaloosa.
1: It's 81 degrees in Tuscaloosa.
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2: With SRN News, I'm Rich Thomason in Washington. War between the U.S. and Iran heating up again, with both sides firing missile barrages overnight. An Iranian strike hit a Chinese firm's building in Kuwait, killing one worker. Jordan intercepted Iranian missiles for the second straight day. And the U.S. military hit dozens of Iranian targets, including military command centers. At least 8 people are dead, children among them, in the latest round of Russian drone and missile attacks on Ukraine. The Ukrainians say the barrage targeted multiple regions. Ukraine continues hitting targets in Russia, including facilities of a major online retailer. Republican Senator Kentucky's Rand Paul refusing to let former NIH Director Anthony Fauci off the hook for refusing to answer any questions from the Senate Homeland Security Committee investigating the origins of COVID-19. Fauci may be held in contempt of Congress. More details, srnnews.com.
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0: And the time now, it is 8:30 right here in the city of T-Town, Tuscaloosa. And his next song is goes out to everybody all over God's land and country, because we do want the Lord to help us in every situation and every circumstances that we are going through. And when you ask the Lord to help you, he will be there, simply because he said in the word that he will never leave us or never forsake us. He with us until the end of time. And this song goes out to everybody.
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0: tell you, Lord, I want you to help me. There's an old school classic of the Dixon Hummingbirds. And the time now, it is 8:37 right here at the CLT Town, Tuscaloosa. And you're listening to your Thursday morning gospel right here's your favorite number one gospel radio station. And also, I'd like to say good morning, send the program and the songs and prayer and scripture out to all the employees at Penny Profit Cleaners. Good morning to each and every one of you. And we know it's hot. We know it's hot. But God gonna see you through it. He gonna see you through it. The program goes out to all the employees at Penny Profit Cleaners. And we shall continue with more great gospel music. 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
3: Good morning. Here's one of the top stories we're following for you this hour. Senator Tommy Tuberville facing yet another lawsuit from vanquished GOP gubernatorial candidate Ken McFeeters. McFeeters claims the Republican nominee is still yet to prove he meets residency requirements to run for governor. Another lawsuit challenging Tuberville's residency is awaiting Supreme Court action. 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
4: This report is drunk driving.
5: Tuscaloosa traffic now from the Townsend Nissan Traffic Center. As you move on McFarland, both on the north and south, well, northeast and southeast lanes there between 2059 and Skyland Boulevard. You do have some sluggish traffic there at the intersections and transition ramps. Also moving about Greensboro Avenue on the northbound lanes to 15th Street. That's a little slow rolling for you as well as 25th Avenue at 15th Street. That all bunched up as well. With your Tuscaloosa traffic now, I'm Tammy Thomas.
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6: Here's your Tuscaloosa and West Alabama forecast. Patchy fog here to start with sunshine. High temperatures 95. Heat index values this afternoon near 105. Partly cloudy, low tonight 74. Sunny hot tomorrow with a high 95. Afternoon shower and storm chances begin to go up tomorrow afternoon. And an unsettled pattern moving in for the weekend with likely showers and storms on Saturday, a high 90. Heavy rainfall and elevated rain chances continue through the weekend. Richard Wedding of the Weather Channel for Town Square Media, Tuscaloosa.
7: It's 84 degrees in Tuscaloosa.
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10: Oh, come on, give God praises up in here. How many know God is worthy to be praised? How many know Babylon is coming down? Babylon was always known as a heathen nation that would have the people of God under suppression. In Babylon, there were territorial demons, spirits of bondage. Oh, but God would take the heat out the fire. He would calm down the lion in the lion den. And I come to encourage you under the sound of my voice. Babylon is coming down.

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2: All right, and the time now, it is 8:45 right here in the CFT Town, Tuscaloosa, with 81 degrees on the outside of our studio. But once again, if you are driving, please drive carefully because we care about your safety. And it's coming from Town Square Media. We're located 142 Skyland Boulevard East, right here in the city of T-Town, Tuscaloosa. And I'm telling you, we will continue with more great gospel music on your number one gospel radio station. I just have been enjoying myself ever since I've been here at 5 o'clock, well, 4:30 this morning. Just giving God the praise because he didn't have to do it, but he did. 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

0: Pastor Donna McKirk, and I am amazing. To God be the glory. And the program, to say good morning to Sister Norma Jean All Brooks and to her family, and also to my godparents, that Big Doll and Big John Matthew, and especially to my Uncle James. I'm telling you, he listened 24/7. It is 9 a.m. right here in the CFT town, Tuscaloosa.
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2: With SRN News, I'm Rich Thomason in Washington. The U.S. military has wrapped up what's described as a heavy wave of strikes on Iran. It's retaliation for Iran's attempted missile attack on American forces in the Mideast earlier in the week. The Kuwaiti military reports an Iranian strike hit a Chinese firm's building in northern Kuwait, killing a worker, damaging the building heavily. Happened early this morning, hours after Jordan's air defenses shot down five Iranian missiles. Todd Blanche's nomination for attorney general is stalled. Lawmakers scrapping a planned committee vote today. A couple of Republican senators, Cornyn and Tillis, still not on board. A Senate investigation into the origins of COVID-19 has gotten no cooperation from Dr. Anthony Fauci amid suggestions that Fauci may be held in contempt of Congress. Head of the opening bell on Wall Street, stock futures sharply higher. More details, srnnews.com.
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4: 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Oh, I didn't understand what they were singing about, because I really didn't know what they were going through. But now that I've grown up to become a man,

0: I'm telling you, it's Luther Barnes and the Sunset Jubilees. I'm telling you, precious Lord, take my hand. And that song goes out to Sister Georgia Davis. She want to send out their condolences out to my co-hollers, his brother Jay, and to his lovely wife, Elder Barbara J. Hicks. It is 9:07 right here in the 17th town, Tuscaloosa, and we shall continue with more great gospel music. 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

0: Hey, amen, hallelujah, I got a testimony, and that comes from the Power Southern Gospel Blues. I'm going to tell you, I got a testimony because, you know, that artist is full of his song being inspired by the late Dr. Lee Williams. And it's 9:17 right here in the city town of Tuscaloosa. And that song also goes out to the St. Peter Amazon Church coming from Brother Earl. And it's 9:18 right here in the city town of Tuscaloosa. We shall return after these sponsors.
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2: Happy Thursday, family. I want to drop something on somebody today. You need to know that you will never be enough for someone who is just not ready for you. I can't wait for you to tune into The Nightly Spirit with me tonight. I'll see you then.
3: I'm Rich Thomason in Washington. The U.S. military has wrapped up what's described as a heavy wave of strikes on Iran. It's retaliation for Iran's attempted missile attack on American forces in the Mideast earlier in the week.

0: The Kuwaiti military reports an Iranian strike hit a Chinese firm's building in northern Kuwait, killing a worker, damaging the building heavily. Happened early this morning, hours after Jordan's air defenses shot down five Iranian missiles. Todd Blanche's nomination for attorney general is stalled. Lawmakers scrapping a planned committee vote today. A couple of Republican senators, Cornyn and Tillis, still not on board. A Senate investigation into the origins of COVID-19 has got no cooperation from Dr. Anthony Fauci amid suggestions that Fauci may be held in contempt of Congress. Head of the opening bell on Wall Street, stock futures sharply higher. More details, srnnews.com.
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2: Here's your Tuscaloosa and West Alabama forecast. Patchy fog here to start with sunshine. High temperatures 95. Heat index values this afternoon near 105. Partly cloudy, low tonight 74. Sunny hot tomorrow with a high 95. Afternoon shower and storm chances begin to go up tomorrow afternoon. And an unsettled pattern moving in for the weekend with likely showers and storms on Saturday, a high 90. Heavy rainfall and elevated rain chances continue through the weekend. Richard Wedding of the Weather Channel for Town Square Media, Tuscaloosa.
3: It's 87 degrees in Tuscaloosa.
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right. I'm telling you, it could have been me. That's Evangelist Dorothy Norwood, along with the Clark Sisters. And the time now, it is 9:29 right here in the city of T-Town, Tuscaloosa. 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

0: I'm gonna tell you, that's a, like all folks say, that's a good one right there. That's Brother Tim Woodson and the Heirs of Harmony. Lord, I still remember what you done for me, and I still remember now what you're doing, what you gonna do. And I'm telling you, that's a true song there. And that song goes out to Brother important little and to everybody who loved that song, and it's including myself. It is 9:36 right here in the 17 town, Tuscaloosa.
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0: yes, you can count on him. Pastor KT Ellis, I don't like to send that song out to another radio angel that down in Demopolis, that's Minister Anita Foster. This song goes out to her. What an awesome job she does down there at the radio station in Demopolis. It is 9:45 right here in the 7T town, Tuscaloosa. And at just about that time, until time on tomorrow is Friday. I will be here Friday morning, tomorrow morning at 5 a.m. for my co-host. So I'm not going to leave you in the dark. Yes, I'll be back here. And Brother Jay will return on Monday morning. So I'll be here tomorrow and Saturday and Sunday playing the best and recording gospel music. Right, your number one gospel radio station, Praise 93.3 FM and 790 WTSK. The truth. I have enjoyed myself in giving God the praise, done what God has put on my heart to do, to give to all his people out there in radio land through songs, prayer, and scripture. And don't forget the scripture for today in the book of Songs, chapter 34, verses 1 through 4. So you're going to read that, or you're going to read the whole entire book. Chapter. Just read it. It's good. It is good. All God's word is good anyway. It's good, good, good. It is 9:47 right here in the city of T-Town, Tuscaloosa. I just want everyone to be safe, be blessed, and whatever you do, stay cool, drink plenty of water so your body will feel so much better. If you get too hot, you know, find a shade and just sit down for a few minutes until your body regenerates. Oh, yeah. And I just want everyone to be safe, drive carefully. Just watch out for the guy in front of you, behind you, even on the side of you, because it might not be watching out for you. Coming up next is Bishop L. Spencer Smith for the Culture Call. And he come your way at 10. And just join me tomorrow at 5. And don't forget, Minister Chris King come your way at 2. Done his thing, I'm telling, from 2 till 6. And I'll be here back tomorrow morning at 5. So until then, I want everyone to be blessed, be safe. And whatever you do, always put God first.
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1: Great morning, precious people. You know what time it is. That's right. It's time for yours truly, Elspeth Smith, right here on The Culture Call. It's the place where Tuscaloosa indeed meets the world. And, of course, for the next 2 hours, from 10 a.m. to 12 p.m., we're going to talk a little bit about everything, from society to sports, education to economics, from religion to relationships. And, as always, we are here to create a safe space to have empowering, provocative, and, yes, sometimes controversial conversations. 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Listen, want to send the number one shout out to all of my first time listeners. Welcome to the CC family. We are so glad to have you on this morning. I'm telling you, it doesn't matter where you are, what you're doing. We're just glad that you're tuned in. It doesn't, and I'm telling you, we're going to have a great day. I hope they told you. Maybe somebody said, hey, you need to check out The Culture Call. I hope they told you to, you know, wear your seatbelt, because sometimes we get a little rough in here. But it's all in good, helping empower our community. Absolutely. So welcome. Listen, number two, shout out to all of my faithful and consistent listeners. Thank you so very much for making us the number one talk show in the state of Alabama. We are grateful for that, and could definitely not have done it without your faithful support to The Culture Call. I'm grateful for how you encourage me when you see me in the street and you give me hugs and daps and all that kind of good stuff, letting me know that you're enjoying the programming and that you're listening and you're tuning in. And yeah, even when I ruffle your feathers, you still show me love. So I love you. I'm very grateful for you. And then definitely last but not least, I want to give a big old shout out to Brother Jay, who leads us from 5 a.m. all the way up to the 10. And he passes me this baton, playing the best in great gospel music. I'm telling you, some new stuff and some old stuff. I'm telling you, he just makes sure that we get up and get charged in the morning, and always make sure to, hey, do your thing. We got it locked up here, and that's exactly what I do. I run on to see what the end is going to be, and I am grateful for him. Listen to all of you, my listeners. Thank you so much. I can't say it enough to let you know how appreciative I am in my heart that you listen to The Culture Call. Listen, maybe you've not done this. I know if you're a first-time listener, you've not done this already. Or maybe you've forgotten. I want you to take out your smart device, whether that's an Apple or an Android, and I want you to go to, on your phone or your iPad or whatever that might be, the App Store, APP Store. 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I want you to download that on your device. Why, L? I'm glad that you asked. Listen, because you can hear me everywhere you go. That's right. No matter where you are, you can hear me all around the world and definitely all around the country. That's right. So you want to stay tuned into the wonderful programming here at Praise 93.3. Yeah, and look for the news and the weather, all of those things that are happening right now. Absolutely, you can listen to that, or you can find that on the app. So no matter if you're in Toledo, Ohio, or whether you're in Jackson, Mississippi, you might be in Little Rock, Arkansas, or definitely right here in the beautiful city of Tuscaloosa, Alabama, Birmingham. What is that? Birmingham, Huntsville, Montgomery, Mobile. That's right. Oh, my goodness. Huntsville, Gordo, Utah, Bowler G. I don't want to miss anybody. That's Hale County, every county, everywhere you are. 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Listen, everybody needs to know the wonderful things that you do to empower our community every day. Yeah? I know it. Why? Because we do it better when we do it together. So we want to put some faces in the place and take up some of that space, so you'll know that, hey, what you are doing really does make a difference. Listen, Maybe you've missed a past broadcast, a past show that we've done. You can go to Apple Podcasts and you can listen to and search Culture Call. Leave out the article, Culture Call, and then you're going to find my face and you can listen to all of our past shows. I don't want you to miss a thing. I'm telling you, every show that we have is a blockbuster. So you definitely need to listen to that. And of course, you can always call in at 205-752-4800. That's 205-752-4800. And you can call and be a part of the show. And one of the wonderful features on that app is that you can hit the chat section. That's right. You can go ahead and chat it up with me. Hit me. You can't call, but you can hit me up on that chat and it will come directly to me while I'm on the air. And we'll discuss exactly what you want to talk about. Some of you hit me up all of the time letting me know how the show has blessed you. Sometimes folks say, I wish you would read the Bible more. Well, okay, well, that's not necessarily this kind of show. But I always listen. The word is in me and it's nigh even in my mouth. Right? So you never know what scriptures I'm going to pull out, what book and the text I'm going to pull out every now and then. But I appreciate you all listening to me and being a part of the conversation. So listen, do me a favor. Sit back and relax. Grab you some coffee. You know how we do it. Maxwell House or Starbucks. Maybe coffee is not your thing, get you some herbal tea. Yeah, chamomile. Chamomile if you're trying to calm down, and a little green tea. Yeah, if you're trying to get a little caffeine kick to make it through lunch, or maybe you're not a coffee or tea person, definitely everybody should be a water person. So get you some alkaline or some spring water. You know, Essentia is my alkaline water that I love. And I'm telling you, you need to get that, detox that body, wake those cells up and tell them, hey, let's get ready for a great day. Come on, y'all. Let's get into the culture. We're going to have an amazing talk today. I've been on vacation, but not really vacation. I've been out preaching and revival. So I've not been in the studio every day, but today I'm back. And I want to declare, July is the month of freedom. It's the month that we begin to talk about liberty. And, you know, from a cultural, societal context, it is that time where fireworks and all that, but we celebrate the liberty and the freedom, you know, of America, from the United States, from Great Britain and all that kind of stuff, you know, history, that what a great holiday that's coming up. Real soon, and I hope that you all got your stuff together and got it ready, because hey, it's supposed to be a scorcher. Yeah, you got to make sure that you are, you know, amply hydrated, staying in a cool place, taking care of yourself, because this sun is no joke. I say that all the time, but I mean it every time I say it, right? Be very, very careful of being outside and you're not having enough to drink, or, you know, you're not properly shaded or, you know, covered, because, you know, black folks can get sunburned as well. And so we need to be very careful. But nonetheless, July is that month of freedom and liberty. And today, I want to step right into it. And I want you all to lean in, Culture Call, because I'm going to deal with something that may be a little bit controversial. I hope it's not, once you hear me out. You know, it's not an argument. It's just a perspective, because that's what I like to bring. We're going to talk a little bit about Christianity and religious freedom. We're going to talk about, what does that mean? What does Christianity mean from the Bible? What does Christianity mean from how it has developed in the Western world, beginning in Rome, and as it has traversed even over to what this is, the New World, how those things have affected policy, how it affects society and culture. And as a Christian, what should our posture be as it relates to religious freedom, right? I think that's very important. So, you know, I know I've been talking to a lot of friends, been seeing a lot of posts on social media. A lot of people feel real strongly about certain ideas that are going on in the country with regards to Christianity, religious freedom, and what is the context of that? Yeah. And I love to bring, you know, I never started a discussion because I don't argue and I don't debate. I never just started a discussion about, you know, anything Christian, anything religious without at least consulting the text, not at least, but at best, at most, consulting the text to see what does it say concerning our particular present posture with regards to certain ideas that are happening in the governmental, societal, and political realm. And I know some may vector and venture to say that, you know, Christianity has nothing to do, you know, we as Christians should stay out of that. That has nothing to do with us, X, Y, Z. And I can automatically tell when they say things like that, that they've not really read the Bible, right? That they have been taught conjecture or they have been the prime candidates of a sorely diluted gospel. And we're going to talk about that, a sorely diluted biblical perspective. Let me say that, not just gospel, but the Bible as a whole and what that book really is concerning. And I think that's very important. And one of the things that's important to me is that we always have open discussions and conversations. And I try not to, you know, offend, but I try to enlighten. And sometimes truth and enlightenment does offend, right? When you've been in the dark so long, somebody turns on the lights, that light offends your eyes. But in order for you to see better, you're going to have to stand that offense and work through it, right? In order to see all of the picture of that which is in the rooms or in the place in which has just been illuminated. So I think that's very important. But yes, I want to talk about Christianity and religious freedom in light of states now requiring

school systems, that the Ten Commandments be taught, be hung and taught, and that school prayer be reinstituted back in schools, and that public schools now, not just private or charter schools, but public schools now begin to reflect this whole idea of Christian ideology, which is really not Christian ideology. It is Christian nationalism, but we'll get to that in just a moment. But when I hear things like that, I see there is a promulgation, if you will, of Christians feeling like that is their duty in the Lord's will, in God's will, to establish his kingdom upon the earth. And that is via governmental and or political means. We're going to give you some background on that, because I think that's very important, because that wasn't always the church's notion, but now it has become that notion because of the political winds, because of the moral majority and Christian conservatism, all of that things going on are coming right now, and the flanked by a religious liberalism that also needs to be discussed, right? And where, as a believer, should we stand in certain things? One of the things I want to bring up to you is when it regards to this month of freedom and liberty, one of the reasons why July 4th is celebrated, and one of the reasons for the American Revolution against Great Britain, was this whole idea, number one, of not wanting to be under a king. That's the first thing. They didn't want to be under a king. And I want you to hear that in the light of the Supreme Court ruling of that just happened with regards to, you know, giving some immunity to presidents. And here's the thing. It's not just Trump. So you got to be careful. It's not just, they didn't just give it to Trump, but they said the president who brought it forth was Trump, because of course he's trying to avoid prosecution for for what he calls the official acts that he did as president. But if we looked at it, right, then we will have to understand that a lot of that stuff was not official, right? So we don't have to go there, right? Good deal. But that was one of the things. They didn't want to be under that kind of rule. The second thing is that they did not want taxation without representation. In other words, that they were being charged taxes but have no representation in terms of who was elected officials. They had no Democratic or Republic that could represent them. They were paying all these taxes but could not tell, you know, the government or the monarchy where their taxes could go, XYZ. And so that was the second thing. And the third thing that was very important to them is that they did not want the state or Britain to control their religious freedom. In other words, they did not want the king to say that you've got to worship like the Church of England says, or, you know, that this is going to be the archbishop going to say this X, Y, Z, A, B, C. And so they did not want that. Right. And so when we understand the whole context of July 4th and what July 4th stands for, we've got to see that currently our present country is going into retrograde. They're going right back, but to the things that July 4th was supposedly standing for, right? And I just gave you three of them. There were a lot of it, but the people had no freedom over in Great Britain. However, they came over here and did the same thing in this current context. Not even this current context, but this has been a very slow dripping precipitation in this country that they didn't want those people, but they don't mind having it for themselves over here. Right? That they didn't want to be subjugated by the monarchy, but they don't mind subjugating people, black, brown, people, Native American people over here. Right? And so, you know, that is one thing. And so when you begin to understand their whole idea, then they begin to draft this thing called the Bill of Rights and the Constitution and all that. And one of the Bill of Rights, which is the First Amendment, you know, it was made up of amendments, right? The First Amendment of the United States Constitution guarantees the right to freedom of religion. It states that the Congress shall make no law respecting an establishment of religion or prohibiting the free exercise thereof. In other words, the whole of First Amendment, it says it cannot tell you
what to believe, who to believe in, or if to believe if you don't want to, right? The whole objective of religious freedom is to make certain that that does not happen. That's the very First Amendment of the Constitution. Let me say that again, Coach Call. That's the First Amendment. The whole idea of religious freedom was the First Amendment. Congress shall make no law respecting the establishment of religion and prohibiting the free exercise thereof. That means simply this, that you can't stop me from having church. I can have church. I can do that. Or guess what? I cannot have church, right? You don't get a right to tell me what I can do, what I should read, how many times I should pray, who I should pray to. Right? And et cetera, et cetera, et cetera. And now I understand that those of us who are listening today are primarily Christian, and we are, there are, you know, and those Christianities, there is a big polar and pendulum between that, because there are staunch conservative Christians, and then there are religious, liberal Christians, right? So I get it. And then there are many people that fall in between. But the issue is that the staunch conservative Christians cannot tell anybody and all the liberal Christians what to do in terms of their religion, and vice versa. The liberal cannot tell the staunch conservative, right? We are all free to worship and to align and agree with the God of our experience, the God of our revelation, and the God of our particular religion, right? This is very, very important. And I think when you get an understanding of that as a basis, then we can start having the conversation about Christianity, right? Christianity was never supposed to be made, number one, a state or a nation religion, right? That was not, Jesus did not, first of all, number one, Jesus was not a Christian. He was a Jew, okay? So you're not going to ever read this Bible and find anything that says Jesus was a Christian, right? So absolutely, right? Christians were a demarcation, a political demarcation from people who were from the government at that time, describing the folks that were following the way. Now, the Bible says that in the way, they were first called Christians at Antioch, right? That these people were following the way of who? Jesus Christ. And therefore, they were labeled as what? Christians, right? From both a religious, watch this, and a political sense. But at the beginning, they had no name. There were the people of the way that were following the way of Jesus Christ, heavily persecuted, right? Scattered. You can read that in the book of Acts written by Luke. You can read all of that, the development of the early church. You can read all of that development of early leaders. You can read about the persecution and them being scattered abroad and going to different kinds of places and different areas in Asia Minor at the time. Yes. And so again, however, that was a way to identify them. Christians were the way to identify them. It really did not become political in a state until Constantine, right? Really Constantine, who historians still are trying to figure out, did he really convert to Christianity? Because he saw the growth of Christianity as an organic, spiritual body with much authority, right? With much power to get things done. He saw that and he wanted to be, he was afraid or concerned, that kind of spiritual power would parlay to overthrow his political power. Again, so he decided to become, quote unquote, air quotes, a Christian to marry, watch this, the political power and the spiritual power. Right. But again, the whole idea was that no one can absolutely positively, again, historians go back and forth, absolutely positively adopted whether he was a Christian or not. Oh, he just adopted and said, well, I'm a Christian, but I'm going to use this power that is available to them, and I'm going to implement some things politically in the name of Christianity. Okay, y'all see that? Yeah. So lean into that, right? So the story of political Christianity must start off understanding that it did not start off with that, right?
And of course, in the name of Christianity, they started using

0: and getting leaders and bishops and all those different kinds of things and institutions to support this domineering or this domination of other peoples, right? This exploration and this whole quote unquote civilization, right, ordained by God. This is where you get manifest destiny. This is where you get, you know, the Crusades. You get all of these. You get the Spanish Inquisition, and you get all of these things because they're using religion as a political means to control people. Right now, I believe that Jesus paid it all. All to him I owe. Right. Good. I hope that you agree with that. But I want you to see from the very beginning, right, that when we get Christianity, especially over here in the United States, there is a taint. There is a smudge on the lens of how Christians view the world, right? That especially European Christians, right? Now, we understand from the understanding of biblical text that Christianity did not start in Rome. Right. We understand that whole idea of that there was a Christian presence even in Ethiopia way before it ever got to England. Right. We understood that they understood the word in the book of Acts. The book of Acts tells us that an Ethiopian eunuch that was guarding the treasure of Candace. Right. Candike. Right. That he was already reading Isaiah. Right. And it was Philip that helped him interpret that. Right. And he took that. They were going to Jerusalem for to worship. Right. Right. But he needed understanding of what the text was meaning. Right. And so that's very important to understand. So already there was two levels of embodiment of the Christian text or the Christian understanding, one from Africa and another from Europe. Right. And that's very, very important to understand. Because what has been adopted, pushed forward in our country is the Western ideal, right? Is the Western kind of understanding, right? Is the what people call, you know, have to call the white man's religion. The white, it's not even the white man's religion. It's the white man's perspective of Christianity or what a religion is or the people of the way. Right. But that's not the only perspective that there was exercised in the world at that time. And I think that's very important. And we'll come back and talk about that. But one of the things I want you to lean into is this whole political context of Christianity has long sought to do things in the name of God. Now, they've not identified what God yet, but they do things in the name of God in a way that advances their political agenda, because that's what political Christianity does. It does not magnify God, does not exalt Christ, does not build the church as a spiritual organism. That's not what it does. It seeks to control. It seeks to have a place in society whereby my religious perspective can control culture, can control the mechanics of how things work. Right. And a lot of that is being fed on Sunday mornings. Yes. Right. And that's something that's a notion that when they come up, the Puritans come over here in the name of Christianity on the Mayflower. Right. This whole idea and the Native Americans were kind to them, but they were not as kind. I know that's the whole issue with Thanksgiving. They were not kind to them. As a matter of fact, they expelled them out of their land, this land that we're on now, the Native Americans, and they, you know, they gave them measles and made them sick, gave them blankets infested with disease and sent them out west and remanded them to reservations. But all of the land was theirs. But they came over and conquered America, watch this, in the name of political Christianity. Right? Political Christianity. I don't want you to miss that, because I want you to hear what I'm saying. That's not the authentic Christianity that worships Christ. It is not the authentic Christianity that empowers every believer. No Jew, no Greek, no male, no female, no bond, no free. That's Christianity. Sees all as human and as worthy in Christ. That's how the book is. That's what you read in the Bible. But this brand of Christianity that has been rooted and grounded in the American context oftentimes does not even reflect that. It is a group of men predominantly sitting in the room and says, this is how we think the world should go. And this is how the rank of hierarchy should exist. And this is how we think things should work, be worth. It is God. It is white folks. It is white men. White land owning men. When you read the chart of value and worth, it is land owning men. And then you had women and children. Then you had poor white men and poor white women, then poor white children. And then you had a space called nothing. And underneath that were black men, black children, black women, right? Cattle. Beast of the field, right? So you had all of that. But they said that this is how God had ordained it. You see? And now this is the platform. Political Christianity was the platform by which they twisted Paul's words. They twisted the Old Testament. They love the Old Testament when it's dealing with other people. They love the New Testament when it's dealing with them. Nonetheless, they twisted it and created a system of political Christianity that we still deal with today. Right? I want to start off that way because I think it is very important for us to understand that you may be amen in something that if you really did a deep dive study on, though that kind of Christianity was the same Christianity that caused them to get out of church early to lynch black people. Yeah, that same kind of Christianity was the same kind of Christianity. Political Christianity was the same kind that subjugated black people for years as free labor. Yeah, that same kind. The same kind that's on display today. Yeah, it's the same kind, right? And it wants you to understand, watch this, political Christianity always wants you to understand your place in society. Right? As ordained by God. Don't miss it. They want you to understand your place in society as ordained by God. And so if that be the case, and we don't have equal humanity, equal worth in the sight of God, then what do we have? And so we're going to talk about that today at length. Are we really, really dealing with, you know, what do we really have here in this country, right? As we see how it started off from the beginning, what do we have in this country remanding and making people read the Ten Commandments, making people pray in school, right? And to what God? Yeah, that part, if there's supposed to be religious freedom. Yeah, we're going to have a great conversation today right here on the Culture Call with yours truly, Bishop L. Spencer Smith. Praise 93.3 FM. I need you to keep it right here. There's more, much more to come. Don't miss it.
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2: With SRN News, I'm Rich Thomason in Washington. The U.S. retaliates for Iran's targeting of American troops in Jordan earlier this week. U.S. Central Command says a number of Iranian military-related targets were struck overnight. Those targets reduced to rubble. Inflation fears and the Iran war sent oil prices higher while stocks tumbled yesterday. The Dow fell more than 1,100 points yesterday. However, today, a comeback on Wall Street. The key index is trading higher so far this morning. Russia has unleashed a devastating overnight attack on Ukraine. Missile and drone strikes all across the country. At least 8 people, children among them, were killed. And there will be no Senate committee votes today on Attorney General nominee Todd Blanche. The vote's been canceled. Couple of Republican senators threatening no votes. The Dow is up 332 points. NASDAQ ahead 561. More details at srnnews.com.
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1: Here's your Tuscaloosa and West Alabama forecast. Sunny, dangerously hot here this afternoon, 95. Heat index values around 105. North winds light. Partly cloudy, muggy tonight, 74. Patchy fog developing late. Sunny, hot Friday, 95, with a chance of showers and storms. Storms are likely on Saturday with a high 90. Could see strong to severe storms with straight line winds and the potential for heavy rainfall on Saturday. This is meteorologist Richard Wedding for Town Square Media Tuscaloosa.
2: It's 88 degrees in Tuscaloosa.
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5: And we are back right here on the Culture Call with yours truly, L. Spencer Smith. I'm telling you, we're having a blockbuster conversation today. Yeah, we're having a blockbuster conversation, and I don't want you to miss it. I want to make sure that we understand where we are in this country, and we're going to be doing a whole lot of this because I think it's important for our community, especially our religious community, to be informed. And even though I know a lot of you may not be consider yourself highly religious, but I think that because they are utilizing, religion, they're utilizing faith, they're almost weaponizing our belief in Christ in the Bible to move forward and push forward their own political agendas, I think it is very important, because quickly we can get swept up if we don't understand the full parameter or the full picture of what is really going on. So I wanted to start out the whole conversation with the First Amendment, and to understand, you know, why in another few days we're going to be celebrating July 4th, and why this July 4th will be tremendously oxymoronic. It is tremendously, you know, all of us should side-eye July 4th because, you know, yeah, but this country right now doesn't even live by the standard of which a July 4th was even established, because what you're doing is you're robbing the right and the freedom and the privilege of people to choose to worship how they worship, right? And I think that's very important. And again, there is a move all over this country that seeks to put country on the level of God, right? They worship country just like they worship God, right? And of course, that is dastardly, because what it does say is that everything that this country does is equivalent to anything that God would do. So I stop asking God to pray. I stop praying. I stop seeking His knowledge, His wisdom. I stop seeking Holy Spirit to guide, lead, direct, discern. And whatever, you know, men say, and a particular group of men say, that is for the benefit of the country, it is as if God is saying it. I don't want this to be removed and to be remiss from you. I need you to understand exactly what is going on, right? And so I told you that the conversation is birthed out of this recent understanding, I believe in Oklahoma and other states across the country that are trying to implement and put the Ten Commandments in public school. I think the state superintendent did that because his thing is, we're going to take this country back for God. Push pause, push pause, push pause, push pause. First of all, yeah, that's a long conversation. Because the whole idea was that this country was attempting not to even have that saying established, right? That this country is going back to God. Well, what God? Who God? You assume it's Jehovah, right? But there are many people from various countries, because of course, when you open the country to be, you know, the Statue of Liberty, you know, send me your weak, your tired, your poor, and people come as immigrants and they come from different countries and religions, how can you begin to mandate that Jesus be their Lord and Jehovah be their God? How does that even happen? How does that even work, right? You would have to disregard that. right? And this the country says that there should be no religious test, right? And the thing about America is that it functions as a religious pluralistic country, right? Again, that means that I can't tell you and you can't tell me who, how, and what to worship, right? And listen, because there are different factions, reformations, and denominations just in the Christian faith, right? You don't believe it? There's Primitive Baptist, there's Free Will Baptist, there's American Baptist, there's Missionary Baptist, there is, you know, Church of God by Faith, Church of God in Christ, there's Apostolic, I mean, there's Mennonites, there are all of these things, there's Catholics, there are Protestants, all these different kinds of representations of Christians. So that simply means that already on its face, making other people worship like how we worship. I'm from the Pentecostal church. I pastor a Baptist church, right? A missionary Baptist church. That's my narrative. That's my autobiography, right? And certain things that we did in the Pentecostal church are things that they did not do in the Baptist church, right? And so we all say it's one Lord, one faith, one baptism, right? One God above all, in us all, through us all, right? We say those words. But the reality is, in demonstration, we've given each other latitude to experience and to express our faith context without judgment from the other. Now, you know we're going to judge because, you know, that's just kind of what we do. Nonetheless, when you look at it from an on-the-face sense, that people in Africa worship differently than people over here in the United States. People in the United States worship differently than people in South America. North America worships differently than South America. And so you're going to have all of these varieties, right? The old world faith is different than the faith of the new world, right? That the Western church is different than the Eastern church. The Eastern Orthodox is different than, quote unquote, the Western Orthodox. And all of that is something that we need to examine as it relates to, because my thing is, you put the Ten Commandments in school, who's going to teach it? And how are we as parents know that that person is qualified? Do they have any kind of degree? No, not just church on Sunday. And no, not just you, your Sunday school teacher in your denomination. And no, do you have any academic, scholastic kind of study to be able to try to teach? Do you look at the Ten Commandments as the commandments that were given simply to the children of Israel? Right? From a nationalistic sense, as they were becoming a nation, right? Or because all of the world at that time was not governed by the Ten Commandments. And if you really go down into studying the Ten Commandments, you will see some of the teachings of Maat in that from Egypt. You will see a lot of that in there from a historical context, right? You will begin to see a whole lot of those teachings, right? But those people, the Levitical law, the Mosaic law, the law of the central sanctuary, are we going to go all the way back to that? But you're teaching the Ten Commandments. See, who's going to do that? Right? Who's skilled enough to understand where even that document or even that prophetic declaration utterance from God, even if you believe that way, that came down from Moses from Mount Sinai? Who's qualified? Why? And here it is. If the teacher has to be qualified to teach math, if the teacher has to be qualified to teach English, if the teacher has to be qualified to teach Spanish, if the teacher has to be qualified, y'all, then how can we say, this person is qualified to teach the Ten Commandments? That's number one. That's the first thing. Right. And then what happens when you get children? Because I will be one of these kids. When you're looking at these Ten Commandments and you see adults break the Ten Commandments, adults in administrative, political thing. When you see thou shalt not commit adultery, thou shalt not bear false witness. And then you're seeing people commit adultery, and you're seeing people who are telling you that this is a good idea, take the Lord's name in vain, not honoring their father and their mother. When you look at them and they're doing that, right? Yeah. What good is it? If their world is not going to reflect that. If their leadership and their administrators are not holding the same example to all of them, why are you holding the children to that, but you're not holding the adults to that? Come closer, y'all. Don't cut me off. This is the thing. How are you then going to vote for somebody who broke probably almost all the commandments and then tell the children, don't you break any? See, that's where the duplicity comes in. That's where the difficulty comes in. Don't shout, oh yeah, the Ten Commandments, glory to God. The Ten Commandments getting back into school. Wait a minute. Hold on. Jesus said, if you broke one, you broke them all. Right? You can't champion that and you not speaking to your mama and your daddy. And I don't care what they have done. The Bible says the Ten Commandments is honor your father and your mother, that your days be long upon the land. Yes, it didn't say whether they are Christian or not, whether they were believers or not. It says honor them. But you ain't spoke to them in a month of Sundays. You disregard them, won't even answer the phone call. Yeah, but you already broke. But I ain't done nothing. No. It was just that, like, young man, Jesus said, you know, all these commandments. He said, oh, I kept all the commandments. Jesus said, okay, I got you. Go and sell what you got. Give it to the poor and come follow me. The Bible says that young man had an issue because he had great wealth. Okay, well, that's covetousness. That's just not coveting what somebody else has, but it also means being greedy and covetous on what God has given you. It means to put what your blessing before the blesser. Right? So you already broke the commandment since you so arrogant and said that you ain't broke none of them. You even kept them all since your youth. That's in the Bible. That's the text. Right? So that's very important. We have major questions to ask. Right? Who's going to be leading the prayer? Who's going to be leading the prayer? Oh, they put prayer back in the school. You assume that the person who's leading the prayer believes like you believe. But I'm going to tell you right now. I'm going to tell you right now, from my Pentecostal upbringing, when I think they took prayer out of school around the 70s, 80s, my grandfather was like, good, I'm glad, because I don't want these people just praying over you and praying and leading you in prayer, and they don't have any. I don't know their relationship. I haven't been able to see the sum total of their life. How do I know that they're praying from a pure posture? Huh? Why would you want that? See, that's because, see, behavior, morals, values should be taught in the home. Yes. Not in the marketplace where it can be politicized, where it can be voted up or voted down. Right? Right? So that's very important. If you're a kid, they never stop children from praying in school. It just can't be a led prayer by an administrator on behalf of the school, because every child that goes to your school may not be Christian. Yes, absolutely. I mean, this is not rocket science. If you're not caught up in using Christianity as a political or a cultural tool to make people, God never makes people do it. Jesus never makes people. He says, come. Huh? He says, come to me. Right? He says, my yoke, my teaching is easy and my burden is light. Right? And so why would you do that to a child that does not, that's going to go back home and believes in Allah? He's a Muslim. Why would you do that and go back and send that child back home and they're a Hindu? I don't care. They need to be Christian. And see, and here's what the guy said. He said, well, come over in this country, you got to believe like I believe. You don't even believe like how we believe. So you mean people that's coming over the country needs to believe like how we believe, you know, in this country? No, sir. You don't believe. Come on, you don't. You're not a person of faith. What are you talking about? But we get on that bandwagon because somebody said God and somebody said Jesus.

0: You kept it, especially if you worship on Sunday. Got quiet now, right? That you understand that the Romans moved the day of worship for Christianity again from Saturday to Sunday. That wasn't something ordained by God. No, they did that. They moved it. So now what? You're going to stop worshiping on Sunday? No, you're not. You're going to go to Mount this and knew that on Sunday with your Sunday golden meeting clothes on, right? But that wasn't a spiritual decision. That was a political decision. Huh? See, this is what I'm saying, Culture Call. We must be mindful. We must be mindful that even in the day, in the month of freedom, that, hey, you can't celebrate your freedom, but want somebody else to be enslaved. And that is the problem with political Christianity. Because political Christianity is about who controls the narrative of what is Christian. It is not what the Bible says. They've cherry-picked what the scriptures say. They cherry-pick on what they want to believe, but it is all who can be in control. Who can control government? And Jesus himself, y'all do know him, right? Jesus said, my kingdom is not of this world. Else, I will have angels and folks fighting for me. But that's not what this is about. No, it is about, here's the reality, it is about Christians wanting the culture and society to make it easier for them to live Christian, to live as a believer, to live as a person of faith. So I need to make society be reflective so that it can be easier because I don't want to come out. Huh? I don't want to withdraw. I don't want to suffer. I don't want to have to make a decision and not be a part of this and not be a part of that based upon my own personal convictions. I don't want that. No, so I want to control everything in society. I want to make sure that it's reflected because I don't want to be uncomfortable. I don't want to be uncomfortable in my worship space. I want to be able to do X, Y, Z, and ABC. I want to be comfortable. Think about it. In the 20s, the 30s, the 40s, the 50s, and the 60s, right? I want to be comfortable going to church singing Shall We Gather at the River, right? But then going out lynching and burning black people. I want to have that kind of faith. That's what I want. I want that to be my sanction. I want to be that. That's the kind of person I want to be, you know? And it is amazing that racism and all of the isms in this country has had the full backing of political Christianity, had the full backing. Absolutely, especially in the South. Especially in the South. And when there was someone of faith that did not believe in terms of segregation, et cetera, all these things, they would kill them. Absolutely. They would hang them right with the other people that they did not like. Because political Christianity is not about exalting Christ. It is not about exalting God. It is about exalting my political perspective and how I think the community and the world should be run with me at the top, with me at the apex, me making all the decisions and all of you other folks following in Jesus' name. Yeah, that's what it is. Listen, there's much more to come, but this is the Culture Call with yours truly, Bishop L. Spencer Smith, right here on Praise 93.3 FM 790 WTSK. Y'all keep it locked right here. There's much, much more to come. Don't you dare miss it.
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1: Vanquished GOP primary gubernatorial candidate Ken McPheeters has filed yet another lawsuit against Tommy Tuberville, claiming the senator has yet to prove he is a resident of the state. On the U.S. Senate floor, Tuberville has warned fellow lawmakers they better act on Social Security's insolvency in 6 years.
2: It won't be long till people be coming right around this building going, where's my money?
1: Tuberville suggests replacing Social Security with money market accounts. And there is a moderate heat risk today. Click TuscaloosaThread.com for more news. I'm Don Hartley.
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top of the hour, right here on the Culture Call, 11 a.m. and some change. I'm telling you, we've been having an amazing, amazing, amazing day. And I am super, super excited to have this conversation with you about Christianity, political Christianity, and religious freedom. I think it's very important that we have that conversation, especially here on Praise 93.3 FM, because we are such a spiritual and religious people that most of us are church going. I want to make sure that we are clearly understanding what's happening, that we don't let anybody, allow anyone to manipulate our faith, to Jezebel us out of an understanding of really what is going on. And part of why I do my studies and went to school and did all that kind of stuff is to make sure that I can empower my community, and my church, actually, to make sure that, hey, we understand exactly what God is doing, what he's saying, and what the text says, not just from our own spiritual understanding, but also from a historical and a biblical intentional method. And that's the only way that we really can be effective in the world, when we have an understanding. The text tells us in all of our getting, what? Get an understanding. And so that's what we need. That's what we need. Listen, I've got a couple of announcements here. The Merge VBS. It's time for Vacation Bible School. And so you're culturally invited to join the Merge Baptist Church for their Vacation Bible School, July 10th through the 12th, from 6 p.m. to 8 p.m. as they study God's heroes of the Bible. And of course, they said refreshments will be served. And that is the Merge Baptist Church, 13694 Old Greensboro Road, Tuscaloosa, Alabama. Pastor Richard L. Morgan is the very fine leader there. So you don't definitely do not want to miss that. Okay. Don't miss that. That is something that you're going to want to lean into. And so definitely listen. And so, here's another one. The Dry Creek Missionary Baptist Church is celebrating, the leadership of Reverend Walter Hawkins Jr. Yeah, they're inviting you to their anniversary picnic on this Saturday, July 6th, from 2 p.m. to 6 p.m. at Broughton Park in Fosters, Alabama. You can definitely contact 205-657-3719 for any questions, donations, or concerns. And definitely, they want you to be a part of that. Dry Creek Missionary Baptist Church, under the leadership of Reverend Walter Hawkins Jr. Yeah, absolutely. So make sure that whether it's the Merge Baptist Church or the Dry Creek Missionary Baptist Church, that you're supporting one of them this weekend and even next week, going into next week, the Merge with their Vacation Bible School. Listen, if you have any other announcements, go ahead and send them to me to culturecall.praise@gmail.com. That's culturecall.praise@gmail.com, that I can list them and read them on the air. Okay? Good deal. Good deal. Good deal. So our discussion this morning is a little bit provocative. It's a little bit, I know, I get it. I totally understand. Because when I talk to some of my pastor friends about it, you know, they're like, man, Rev, why we got to get all into that? Well, see, here's the deal. The deal is that we cannot stay out of it and then come back and complain. Right? Because a whole lot of our topicality of our sermons have to deal with the culture and this world, right? And we always getting up saying, I wish they would do this and I wish they would do that and post this and that. And, you know, that's a whole kind of that the world and the culture is kind of a caricature when it comes to the church and even in our sermon development, right? And so, however, if we don't make certain that we put our hands to the plow and understand that our assignment, the Bible says that we are planted in the world, and that we have an assignment to go out and to make certain that people know Christ, not our politics, but Christ and what Christ stands for, right? We're not bringing people to ourselves, but we are bringing people to Christ. And okay, that's number one. So there is a salvific purpose for why we must be engaged as we are in societal and cultural space. Number two,
The text tells us in Matthew 28 as a part of what we call the Great Commission to go into all the world, right? That we have this assignment, this obligation to go into all of the world, right? And to teach. And teaching those things that we observe. Now that is important, that we must observe what we are trying to teach. Let me say this again. We are to observe. Just, you can look at your Bible, take it out right now. We must observe, we must be observing or living what we are mandating or teaching other people. Teaching them to observe all things that I have commanded you, right? That is, and he deputizes us and says, yes, lo, I'm with you always, even until the end of the age. So number one, we've got Christ's permission and his authority to go out and to teach people. Yes, teach people what though? Teach people the way, all the things that he taught us that we are observing. So in other words, you shouldn't be teaching anything, quote unquote, that you're not trying to observe yourself. Right? That's very important. That's very important. And then finally, to express the love of Christ. Now, that word love is gets a lot of people in trouble. Not how you were taught to love, not how I was taught to love, or how people loved us, but how Christ loved us, right? That the Bible says that greater love hath no man than this, than a man would give up his life for a friend, right? That's a whole lot. That means then my rightness is not stronger or should not be stronger than the love I display. Let me say this again, right? That my love should be able to make certain that I make room. I make room for everybody. I give up a little piece of me so that somebody else can have a seat at the table. And whether they believe like I believe, I still make a room at the table. And I know I hear you because I was raised holding this Pentecostal, so I know the text. When it was said, come out from among them and touch not the unclean thing, and I will receive you. You need to read that in context and what he was talking about, right? That he was trying to tell them at the church at Corinth. He was trying to tell them, listen, you can't be, you can't be a Christian or a believer and still meddle in the prostitution, still meddle in idol worship like you used to be, right? So he's trying to tell them to come out because that was literally what was happening in Corinth at the time. See, Paul was talking to certain people. We think he's talking to everybody, but you've got to understand what Paul was saying. Right. In other words, if God delivers me out of the club, I can't go back to the club and be drinking and dancing and then coming back in church and acting like, you know, I'm Reverend good. No, that's, he says, no, you got to come out, from mentality and even come out from the presence of people, because sometimes the presence is affecting your attitude and your mentality. This is why Paul says, you know, evil communications corrupt good manners. In other words, he's saying if you stay around bad company, the manners and the way that you've been taught is going to be tainted and deterred. You're not going to want to live it if you keep hanging around those same elements, right? And so it doesn't mean for us to existentially and experientially only come out of the world and only live our lives in these secluded religious sects or denominations. That's not what he's talking about. He's saying specifically to the church at Corinth, you all, if you're going to be this, then you got to come out from among them. If you're going to be teaching people how to live as a Christian, as a believer, to follow the way, to follow Christ, then you can't be doing that with them, right? Right. Read the whole text. Read to see some of the things that were going on in the Church of Corinth. And so I know in a mindset, our whole idea is to stay away. But guess what? Guess what, y'all? Other folks are not staying out of it. They're not staying away. They're being fully into it. They are making rules. This is why the former president, who is not a religious man at all in any stretch of the imagination, partnered with religious people. Because his promise to them is, I'm going to let you do your religious stuff. I'm with the Heritage Foundation, all those folks that, you know, are on Sunday morning that you give your money to and all that kind of stuff. I'm going to overturn abortion. He don't care about that. That's not what the issue is. The issue is I want to partner with the Christians because I know that this is a foothold that I can use to gain power. Right?
because they're going to feel good from an ethical and a moral sense that their perspective of the world is being meted out in government, by government, right? Which should never be, right? That is, that we should not need Caesar. We do not need Caesar in order for Christ to be king, for Christ to be Lord. We don't need Caesar to implement that. We just need to let the redeemed live like they're supposed to live, right? We need to be the difference makers. I don't want it etched into law that I have to live this way. Then that takes out the free will. I don't want somebody who hasn't made a true and sincere decision to follow Jesus Christ to be mandated to live the way that I live. I don't want that, because Jesus wouldn't want that. No, absolutely not. He told that woman that was caught in the act of adultery, he covered her. He says, where are your accusers? She says, I have no. He says, neither do I condemn you, neither do I judge you. This is what Jesus said. He says, now you go, what? And sin no more. That's what you do. I'm empowering you to sin no more. Don't miss the mark anymore. Absolutely. Right? And so that I don't want somebody to do it because the governor says that you got to pray. No, I don't want that. You know, we're gonna destroy you. We're gonna do this to you if you don't pray four times a day, five times a day toward Jerusalem. We're not gonna do that. That's not what we're doing over here. That's not that, because it's not supposed to be mandated. Our faith should not be mandated. It should be those who of free will choose. If any man believeth on him, they will not perish. They will have what? Everlasting life. That's John 3:16. For God so loved. Am thou right? You know, so the whole idea of mandating certain Christian value and Christian ideology, especially if it's not taught at home, if it's not going to be reinforced, your assumption is that every home is a Christian home. Huh? How does that even work? How do we even get to that? How do we derive to that, you know, to that conclusion? How does that even get there, Culture Call? That every home is that. Now, do you desire for every home to be that way? Yeah, you might desire that, but is in reality every home that way? No. Can you make it that way? No, because that's not your house. Huh? Joshua says, as for me, what? And my house, we will serve the Lord. Right? I don't know who y'all serving. I don't know who y'all bowing down to, but as for me and my house, if you teach Christian values and principles in your house, that is your sovereign right as a homeowner to teach that. If that's how your family has decided to live, they've come into an experiential relationship with Christ, absolutely. Okay. But when you walk out the door, you can't go down the street to the Johnson house and command them that they cut off their music. And they do something and live like how you live in your house. That's not, no, you can't, no. There is nothing in the New Testament that even describes that, right? That is the, this is not tear down their altars and tear down their groves. See, this is the point. We have to try to figure out whether we live in the Old Testament or the New Testament. We got to figure out which one we want to live in, right? Because the New Testament is the fulfillment of the old in Christ. And in Christ, Christ is the fulfillment of the Ten Commandments. He is the fulfillment of both the law and the prophets. Right? Absolutely. See, that's what the text says. Right? And Christ says in Matthew, I believe it's in Matthew 22. Yeah. In Matthew 22, he says, and he says, because the Pharisees, religious folks, coming to him, and they're gathered and they're trying to question him. Teacher, which is the greatest commandment in the law? Which commandment in the law is the greatest? He said to him, you shall love the Lord your God with all your heart and with all your soul and with all your mind, right? This is the greatest and the first commandment. The greatest and the first commandment is to love God with everything. You see that? That's the greatest commandment. To love God with everything. Because they say, they want to know which is the greatest, right? To love God with everything. And then he says, and his second is like it.
right? The second is likened unto it, right? You shall love your neighbor as yourself. On these two, verse 40, Matthew 22, verse 40, Matthew 22, verse 40, on these two commandments hang all the law and the prophets. So if you're not loving God with everything, huh? And you're not treating your neighbor right and loving your neighbor as you love yourself, you're not loving the immigrant like you're supposed to love them. And the Bible even says entreat them. If you're going to go to Old Testament, that was a part of the law, right? Right? If that is the case, then leave them 10 commandments alone, because you've missed the whole idea. The issue is not the words, the 10. The issue is, have you mastered the two? Man, somebody need to pray that I get up in this. Listen, here's the deal. Coach Akon, I hope y'all see what I'm saying. If you ain't living the two, forget about the 10. Jesus' two is stronger than Moses' 10. He just told you what the, because the question was, what was the greatest one? Love God with everything. And the second one is just like it. Love your neighbor as you love yourself. He says, and on these two hang what? All of the law and the prophets. Watch this. Y'all remember, so let's just do a quick vector to a little Bible study, right? Y'all remember when Jesus is on the Mount of Transfiguration with Peter, James, and John, and there appeared, Jesus was transfigured before them, and there appeared two others, Moses and Elijah, which Moses represents the law, Elijah the prophets, right? And all of that, and Jesus spoke with them, and after he finished, they disappeared, right? They disappeared. After Jesus spoke with Moses and Elijah, Moses and Elijah disappeared, right? And Peter was like, oh, it's so good for us to be here. You know, we can build a tabernacle for Jesus, a tabernacle for Moses, and a tabernacle for Elijah, which is what people are trying to do now.

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He said, for he forgives us of our iniquity. 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He healed us.

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I'm lost without you, dear Lord. It's time for Praise with TJ. Here's BB and CC1.

0: Oh, yes, you will. I'll make it anyhow. Spread that word. Speak that word over your life as well. Even when it feels like you're losing the race, I'll make it anyhow. You know the enemy comes to steal, kill, and destroy, but God comes that you would have life and life more abundantly. Choose life, live that life, and live your life more abundantly. Amen. Stay close. I've got more music on the way to keep you encouraged. Yolanda Adams, Michelle Williams, and more. It's all up next on Praise With
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0: With SRN News, I'm Bob Agnew in Washington. The Commerce Department reports that the economy grew at an annual pace of 1.5% in the second quarter. The U.S. economy showed clear signs of resilience in the second quarter, even as overall growth slowed. That's all according to fresh data that was out today from the government. The core driver behind the economy's continued momentum, consumer spending. Americans increased spending at a 3.2% annual rate, rising sharply from just 0.5% earlier in the year. U.S. stocks rebounding after Microsoft leaped on hopes that its big spending on AI is yielding profits, something many investors had been concerned about. The computer chip components clawed back some of their sharp and recent losses. Here are the numbers right now. On Wall Street, trying to recover from yesterday's losses, but not quite there. The NASDAQ way up by 618 points, a high-tech sector booming, and the Dow was up 436 points. This is SRN News.
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1: Here's your Tuscaloosa and West Alabama forecast. Sunny, dangerously hot here this afternoon, 95. Heat index values around 105. North winds light. Partly cloudy, muggy tonight, 74. Patchy fog developing late. Sunny, hot Friday, 95, with a chance of showers and storms. Storms are likely on Saturday with a high 90. Could see strong to severe storms with straight line winds and the potential for heavy rainfall on Saturday. This is meteorologist Richard Wedding for Town Square Media, Tuscaloosa.
2: It's 94 degrees in Tuscaloosa.
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God has the final say. So when Jesus says yes, nobody can say no. Speaking of Jesus, it's just something about that name. Here's Kirk Franklin and Rance Allen on Praise with TJ.

0: I decided I cried my last tear yesterday. I love this song from Mary Mary right there. Such a classic on Praise with TJ. Thank you for allowing me to be a part of your day today. I hope your day is going along well. I've got more music on the way to keep you encouraged. Tasha Cobbs, Leonard, Do It Anyway. Give me 7 minutes. It's on the way right here on Praise.
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1: Vanquished GOP primary gubernatorial candidate Ken McPheeters has filed yet another lawsuit against Tommy Tuberville, claiming the senator has yet to prove he is a resident of the state. On the U.S. Senate floor, Tuberville has warned fellow lawmakers they better act on Social Security's insolvency in 6 years.
2: It won't be long till people be coming right around.

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1: Everybody stand up on your feet and make some noise for one of the most phenomenal female groups of our time, Jackie.

I'm living a blessed life. How about you? Live your life with intention. Take time out for yourself. Get your business done. 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God is good all the time. Just like God. Here's Evie McKinney on Praise with TJ.

0: He's a healer, our ruler, a lawyer. 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Lord, you've been everything to me, and you've come through again and again. And if you are in need of a miracle, if he did it before, he can do it again. 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You've come through again and again. God will never leave you nor forsake you. He is still working in your life. Amen. Stay close. I've got more music on the way to keep you encouraged. John P. Key, The Sounds of Blackness, and more. They're all on the way right here on Praise With.
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2: With SRN News, I'm Bob Agnew in Washington. Some good news about the economy today is the Commerce Department reports that spending and growth were fairly robust in the second quarter of the year, even though the economy overall slowed down. It showed that consumers were willing to spend a little bit more of their own money, despite some of their concerns, including over those rising fuel prices brought on by the war. An historic first for Historic Divinity School, and it shows it's a sign of the times with regard to artificial intelligence. Starting next year, Shaw's University and its Divinity School plans to offer a new degree track, a doctor in education in artificial intelligence and moral agency. Meanwhile, artificial intelligence and the stocks that back it up are all the rage these days on Wall Street right now. The NASDAQ is doing well. It's up by 624 points after a gigantic loss yesterday. The Dow Jones Industrial Average has clawed out about a 600-point gain so far as well. This is SRN News.
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2: Here's your Tuscaloosa and West Alabama forecast. Sunny, dangerously hot here this afternoon, 95. Heat index values around 105. North winds light. Partly cloudy, muggy tonight, 74. Patchy fog developing late. Sunny, hot Friday, 95, with a chance of showers and storms. Storms are likely on Saturday with a high 90. Could see strong to severe storms with straight-line winds and the potential for heavy rainfall on Saturday. This is meteorologist Richard Wedding for Town Square Media, Tuscaloosa.
3: It's 95 degrees in Tuscaloosa.
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0: things are working together for the good of those who love the Lord and are called according to his things. But the Bible says, all things, no matter what it is, no matter how bad, no matter how good, all things are working together for your good. Amen. Thank you, Jesus. Kirk Franklin and the family with the classic is on the way right here on Praise.
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1: A city inspector has declared six units at a luxury student apartment complex near the University of Alabama campus uninhabitable over mold issues weeks before the fall semester begins. Tuscaloosa's first standalone Raisin Cane's is set to open on McFarland Boulevard on August 24th, one of seven new launches celebrating the chain's 30th anniversary. And the capital murder trial of the man charged with killing Bibb County Deputy Brad Johnson has been pushed back until sometime in 2027. For the details on these stories and more free coverage of local news, get connected at TuscaloosaThread.com.
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The truth is the afternoon praise party. We're a Holy Ghost party does not stop. I'm Minister Chris King. It's a thrilling Thursday, the last Thursday of July. Can you believe it? August is almost here. Hey, we're going to be with you at 6 o'clock. We got inspiration, information, gospel news, church news, your request, your scripture of the day is on the way. And you know what else? We got, throwbacks. I got new music plus church shout-outs. We'll shout church out today. Go ahead and hit me up on the app and put the name of your church, and I'll shout them out today. And back-to-school season is here. We got some hall pass cash to help you out. 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Let's go ahead and get started. It's a good throwback. I want to go up. Here's Anthony Brown on Praise 93.3. The river.

Oh, yes, heaven, heaven, heaven is what we want to go. Praise 93.790 WTSK. This is Dwayne Harvey. I'm Minister Chris King with you on this Throwback Thursday. Remember, Dr. Lorenzo James and the Tabernacle Baptist Church will have revival on August 10th through the 12th, 6:30 p.m. nightly on 21st Street in Tuscaloosa. And they will have Pastor Randy Miller of Mount Zion Baptist Church will be the guest evangelist. Everyone is invited. Dr. Lorenzo James is host pastor. And then also, too, the Mobile Food Pantry will be wide open tomorrow, Friday, July 31st, 9 a.m. in Foster's, Alabama at Broadson Park. Drive up or walk up and get the food you need. You don't have to register or anything. Just come on by and get the food you need tomorrow at 9 a.m. in the morning at Broadson Park in Foster's, Alabama, U.S. Highway 11 North, sponsored by the Zion Hill, Amy Zion Church, Sequoia Insight Solutions, Alpha Esquire, and the Washington Temple Church of God in Christ, and Commissioner Reginald Murray. All right, here's J.J. Heston. Nothing else on this Thursday on Brains 93.3.

lifting up the name of Jesus and serving West Alabama. This is Praise 93.3, Tuscaloosa's inspiration station. In the morning.

this song was in church, like a testimony service, at a happy time. But we actually sang this song at her mother's funeral. My grandmother, Big Mama, she's in heaven. But the only way we could go through that grief was to think about the morning when we rise. This is my oldest sister. That's one of the first songs I heard her sing. They call it a congregational song. And this happened in testimony service. Usually somebody would testify and then they'd start singing this song. She was about 10 years old maybe when she sang it. She's somewhere around 67 now. 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

0: 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Yeah, I know that. Hey, yeah. Come on, we're the original Holy Rollers now. This would go on. This went on for 3 days at Azusa Street. They never stopped shouting. Blacks and whites and reds and yellows and brown. Don't care who came in there, they felt something. Come on, give the Lord a wave off it. Turn to somebody and say, I know I've been changed. Say, the Lord has made a big difference in my life. Say, I'm a changed person. Scripture says, if any man be in Christ Jesus, he is a new creation. How many of you used to dance in the world before you got saved? Somebody said to me one time, I don't want to be a Christian because I've got to stop dancing. We just said, we haven't stopped dancing. We just what? Change partners. Ha! I got a new partner and I'm changed.
1: 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The late, great Bishop Carlton D. Pearson on Praise 93.790 WTSK The Truth. 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Dr. Lorenzo James of Tabernacle Baptist Church, Tuscaloosa, is the guest evangelist. Pastor Walt L. Hawkins Jr. is the host pastor. And the annual choir day is coming up August 9th on a Sunday at 2 p.m. down in Bologna, Alabama, at the Morning Star Baptist Church. They will have Pastor Anthony Moore of Greater New Destiny Baptist Church of Greensboro as the guest evangelist. Pastor Keandra Hudden is host pastor. All right, we got some church shout-outs coming up next. Get yours in.
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3: Happy Thursday, family. I want to drop something on somebody today. You need to know that you will never be enough for someone who is just not ready for you. I can't wait for you to tune into the Nightly Spirit with me tonight. I'll see you then.

0: With SRN News, I'm Bob Agnew in Washington. President Trump today at the White House took the wraps off a plan of his to get more American truck drivers back into jobs, lamenting the fact that many have been displaced by people in the country illegally, something he says has been making the roads less safe and also putting a lot of U.S. truckers out of a job. He's also offering special preference for veterans who learned how to drive big rigs in the armed services. He says they'll go right to the front of the line when it comes to the required training and certification to get those truck driving jobs. The Federal Reserve yesterday decided that they are not going to change interest rates much for now. They're going to leave it in the right range, and they could raise it more in the future if it is what it takes to stop inflation. He says for right now, Fed Chairman Kevin Warsh says that investors are learning to keep an eye on the markets, not so much on what the Fed may or may not do next. Right now, investors appear to be happy. They've driven the Dow up at this hour by about 560 points. This is SRN News.
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2: Here's your Tuscaloosa and West Alabama forecast. Sunny, dangerously hot here this afternoon, 95. Heat index values around 105. North winds light. Partly cloudy, muggy tonight, 74. Patchy fog developing late. Sunny, hot Friday, 95 with a chance of showers and storms. Storms are likely on Saturday with a high 90. Could see strong to severe storms with straight line winds and the potential for heavy rainfall on Saturday. This is meteorologist Richard Wedding for Town Square Media Tuscaloosa.
3: It's 95 degrees in Tuscaloosa.
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We have

0: Oh, yes, I'm going to win. I'm going to win. You're going to win, too. 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The Jubilee got our report card. Our ratings came out. Thank you for making us number three in the market. 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Church shout-outs. Go ahead and get yours in on the app. I want to shout-out to everyone at Faith Refuge Apostolic Church, everyone as well at New Dimensions Worship Center, all of our friends, too, at Bailey Tabernacle Church, and everyone at Cornerstone Full Gospel Baptist Church, Church of the Firstborn today, everyone at Mount Zion Holiness Church, Hurricane Baptist, Second Baptist, Bentonville Missionary Baptist Church, everyone at the Christian Community Church today, and I also want to shout out to everyone at Northport LH Church of God, everyone at New Asia Baptist Church, and everyone listening to us at Morningstar Baptist as well. I know everyone at New Enoch and New Home Baptist Church too. All right, here's Ernest.
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0: Oya Devanya, right here on Praise 93. I worship you forever. You're inside the afternoon praise party. Revival continues tonight and tonight at wrapping up tonight, actually, at the Friendship Baptist Church in Uniontown, Alabama. They will have Pastor Curtis Jackson as the guest evangelist from First Baptist Church of Orville, and of course, Pastor Timothy Jeffries as host pastor. And then also, two women's conferences coming up August 8th. Ladies, you want to be there 8:30 a.m. to 12 o'clock noon at the Bobby Miller Activity Center, hosted by Dr. Deborah Jackson. Special guest will be Dr. Sandra Brown Peoples and Minister Irma Johnson. So come out and celebrate and join with them too. And then also too, good gospel singing will be going on with the New Beginning Gospel Singers. It's going to be August 15th, 5 o'clock at New Bethel Church in Tuscaloosa on 13th Avenue East. Everyone is invited. Come out and join them. It's free and you don't want to miss it. On the way, got birthdays coming up next.
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18: A city inspector has declared 6 units at a luxury student apartment complex near the University of Alabama campus uninhabitable over mold issues weeks before the fall semester begins. Tuscaloosa's first standalone Raisin Cane's is set to open on McFarland Boulevard on August 24th, one of 7 new launches celebrating the chain's 30th anniversary. And the capital murder trial of the man charged with killing Bibb County Deputy Brad Johnson has been pushed back until sometime in 2027. For the details on these stories and more free coverage of local news, get connected at TuscaloosaThread.com.
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0: able today. Praise 93.790 WTSK, the truth. It's Daryl Walls and PJ Morton there. Now time for some birthdays today. I want to say happy birthday to Sister Jerry Jackson today, Brother Jermaine Turner, also to Sister Siobhan Marks. Happy birthday to her. Also to Sister Lou Bertha Hogan. And I want to say happy birthday goes out to them. And then also cannot forget about none other than Reverend Derek Coleman. Reverend Coleman, happy birthday to him as well. And then also want to say a happy birthday goes out to Brother Jasper Pruitt today. Happy birthday to him. And then also to Sister Renee Tevis, Brother Jeremy Anderson today. And also to Sister Michaela Epps too, and Sister Laquita Stewart, and Sister Shamika Woods. And then also want to say a happy birthday too goes, I got a lot of birthdays, to none other than Brother Vincent Wilson today. Also, happy birthday as well. Goes over to Brother Johnny Tice today. Brother Johnny Tice as well. And if today is your birthday, happy birthday to you. Today is your wedding anniversary. Happy wedding anniversary to you, too, from all of us here at Praise 93.3. All right, here is Red. I got to keep on walking.
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0: running to you. I'm running to your praise. Now, through the number one song in the nation, it's Maverick City Music. You're inside the afternoon praise party, where a Holy Ghost party never ever stops. And the Minister Chris King having a good time with you on this Thursday. I got more throwbacks. Get yours in. I'll put your favorite throwback on. Plus, I got church shout outs. Hit me up and I'll get your church shout out on too as well today. We're excited and glad to have you as always. Remember the respect event. It's going to be partnering with the Beulah Baptist Church and More of the Conquerors Faith Church out of Birmingham. It's going to be here in Tuscaloosa August 6th, 3 to 5 p.m. Free haircuts. Yes, at the Beulah Baptist Church from 3 to 5. And then they're going to have a great community day at the McDonald Hughes Center from 6 to 8 p.m. Giving away 1,500 backpacks, raffle drawings, big screen TVs, tablets will be given away. We'll be live and on location too. You don't want to miss it. It's going to be a good time. And it's going to be a great time there too. I'm telling you, Pastor David Gates Jr. and Pastor Steve Green out of More Than Conquerors Faith Church out of Birmingham are the guest host, okay? All right, here's Pastor Mike suddenly on Praise 93.
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Praise 93.790 WTSK, The Truth. And that's Miranda Curtis with a throwback on this Throwback Thursday. And I'm Minister Chris King with you. It's time for some church shout-outs coming on in. I want to shout out to everyone at Christ Baptist Church, Elizabeth Baptist Church, Fresh African Baptist Church, Refuge House of Prayer, St. John Baptist Church, everyone as well listening to us at Trinity Baptist, Word of Faith Church, Impact Nation, everyone as well at Cornerstone Full Gospel Baptist Church, Daystar Family Church, everyone as well listening to us at Church of the Highlands today, Bailey Tabernacle, Hunter's Chapel, and everyone too listening to us over at the All Nations Church of the Lord Jesus Christ. I also want to shout out to everyone at Culver Road Church, Weeping Mary Baptist Church, and everyone as well at Good Shepherd Baptist, Holy Spirit Church of Christ, everyone as well listening to us at Son of the Earth Ministries, Greater Faith down in Moundville, and everyone as well at Overcoming Deliverance, Mount Carmel Community Church too. Here is Sincere After Tonight.

0: Esquire. You're on Praise 93.790 WTSK, the true. And remember that the Central High School needs your help, the marching band, by donating bottled water and sport drinks for the hydration drive to get the student musicians hydrated this marching band season. Get more details at praise93.com. And while you're there, check out the new interim principal of Westlawn Middle School, that Kelia Mullins will be the new, Miss Mullins will be the new principal over there. All right, all right. And want to remind you too as well that the Northport LH Church of God will have their King and Queen service August 16th, 3 o'clock p.m. And Dr. Erica Jewel Littleton of the Faith Apostolic Church of Birmingham is the guest evangelist. Everyone is invited. Don't you dare miss it. And then also the New Canaan Baptist Church down in Aliceville will have their homecoming August 2nd, this Sunday at 2 o'clock. And they will have Dr. Lonnie Weaver of St. Paul Baptist Church of Tuscaloosa as the guest evangelist. Pastor Rayford Nicholson is host pastor. All right, I got more church shout-outs on the way next.
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2: With SRN News, I'm Bob Agnew in Washington. The White House is encouraging veterans who drove large military vehicles to consider a career in trucking. President Trump held an event today to highlight his campaign at the White House to get more American drivers back on the job and giving veterans a shot at doing so based upon their military experience as well. Veterans who drove trucks or other large vehicles recently will be eligible to skip the normal skills test when they apply. Trucking groups like the Owner-Operator Independent Drivers Association support getting more veterans into that role. The U.S. economy showed clear signs of resilience in the second quarter. The latest GDP figures out today show that overall growth did slow, but people were still willing to spend a higher percentage on their income. On Wall Street, the Dow Jones Industrial Average right now up by 644 points. The NASDAQ up 697. The S&P 500 up by 125. This is SRN News.
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6: Here's your Tuscaloosa and West Alabama forecast. It'll stay warm to hot and humid going into the weekend. Those rain chances are going to be ramping back up, especially as we get to the weekend itself. Some patchy fog late tonight, dry weather otherwise, a few clouds, a low in the mid-70s. A hot and humid day again on Friday. Some scattered storms in the afternoon, 93 the high. Heat index levels returning back up to maybe 105. Showers and some thunderstorms on Saturday. That could lower the heat just a little. Some heavy rain possible. Saturday's high near 90. I'm meteorologist Mark Thibodeau from the Weather Channel for Town Square Media, Tuscaloosa.
7: It's 95 degrees in Tuscaloosa.
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0: room tonight. I can't hear y'all. 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
1: You're not a natural being.
0: Come on, talk to him. Say it.

Javier Solís. 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All right, company, I need y'all to take a breath and take a

0: Oh, yeah, spiritual there. That's Donna Lawrence and company with Leandria Johnson on Praise 93, 790 WTSK. The truth, you know it's a throwback Thursday. Y'all know what it is. Hey, we're glad to have you. Want to do some more church shout-outs. I want to shout out to one at His Church, Tuscaloosa. Everyone as well listening to us at New Enoch Baptist Church, Narrow Way Church, Word of Faith Church. Everyone as well over at New Zion Baptist Church, Zion Grove Baptist Church, Zion Hope Baptist Church, Grace Baptist Church today. Everyone as well listening to us over there at Faith Refuge Apostolic Prayer, House of Prayer. Also, everyone at Macedonia House of Refuge, Temple of Christ Church, Abundance of Grace Church, Christian Community Church. Everyone at First Community Church today, and all of our friends too at Friendship Baptist, Christ Lutheran Church. Everyone as well listening to us at Tabernacle Baptist today as well. More church shout outs coming on in. Here's Javon.
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0: They got that cooling water right here on Praise 93.790 WTSK. The truth, I'm just pulling them out. It's a throwback Thursday. I'm telling you, we're having a good time. It's Lee Williams and Doug and Melvin Williams. The West Alabama Prophetic Healing Crusade will be down in Reform, Alabama. True Deliverance Irish Ministries Church is coming up August the 9th there. And they're going to have my good friend, Pastor DeMarco Smith, who's the host pastor. They will also have Pastor Lakeitra Traylor on August 10th. And on the 11th, Pastor Armando Adams of Redemption Fire Church. Special musical guests include Motions and Pastor Armando Adams. So come out and join them down in Reform for the West Alabama Prophetic Healing Crusade. And then also, too, reminding you that tonight, get to the Christ Baptist Church for their one-night revival at 7 o'clock tonight. And they're going to have Councilwoman Raven Howard of District 2 as a speaker. And then the preacher will be Pastor Bruce Henderson of Friendship Baptist Church of Tuscaloosa. My good friend, Dr. Renzi O'Daniel, is the host pastor. So come out and join them tonight at 7 o'clock. All right, we got more on the way.
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26: A city inspector has declared six units at a luxury student apartment complex near the University of Alabama campus uninhabitable over mold issues weeks before the fall semester begins. Tuscaloosa's first standalone Raising Cane's is set to open on McFarland Boulevard on August 24th, one of seven new launches celebrating the chain's 30th anniversary. And the capital murder trial of the man charged with killing Bibb County Deputy Brad Johnson has been pushed back until sometime in 2027. For the details on these stories and more free coverage of local news, get connected at TuscaloosaThread.com.
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Now time for some more church shout-outs. I want to shout out to everyone at St. James Baptist Church down in Malville, St. Paul Baptist, everyone as well listening to us at Faith Apostolic Church, and all of our friends, too, listening to us at Greater Macedonia Baptist Church, Greater Faith Tabernacle, too, tuned in, and everyone as well listening to us over at New Life Baptist Church, and everyone at Next Level Church, too, as well. Here's Bubby Fain, the one true gospel. It's Throwback Thursday.

Mondays, 93, 790 WTSK. The truth, he's been good. Like the old people, he's been real good. He's been good to me, Chris Wesley, and Undignified Praise. You're inside the afternoon praise party. Let's pray right now. We're going to pray for our sick and shut-in and bereaved families, those behind prison bars, everyone in the nursing homes, mental institutions, rehab centers. We're praying for everyone in the DCH Tuscaloosa, DCH Northport, everyone at the county jail, Taylor Hardin, our local city, county, and private schools, charter schools, as the college students coming back to the city. Praying for everyone at the University of Alabama, Shelton State, UWA, UAB. And we're praying for our businesses, churches, and organizations. We're praying for our children. We're praying for those overseas. We're praying for our government. And we are praying for the family of Nolan Wells and Will Roberts. We're also praying for the family of Annie Ruth Wilson and so many others. And we're praying for you too today inside the afternoon praise party. And reminding you, the Greater Faith Tabernacle will have the initial trial sermon for Minister Lorraine Stewart this Sunday, August 2nd, 2 o'clock. Pastor Joseph Owens is host pastor. Here is Lisa Noe Smith and the Browns singers with that new one. I see goodness all around me on Praise 93. Let me know if you like it. I know you will.

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is Jesus. He'll turn all the way around the mighty, mighty clouds of joy on this Throwback Thursday on Praise 93.790 WTSK, the true Tuscaloosa's inspiration station. All right, now time for some church shout-outs to come on here. I want to shout-out to everyone at Church of God Tuscaloosa, everyone as well at everyone at Zion Grove Baptist Church, Church of Judah, Doble Portion Church, Bethel Baptist, Beulah Baptist, everyone at Liberty Baptist Church, everyone at Bethel Church in Northport, Plum Grove Baptist, West Side Church of Christ, everyone at West New Beginnings Church, First African Baptist Church, and all of our friends, too, listening to us over there at the Refresh Family Church, Circle of Love Church, Church Without Walls, Ebenezer Baptist Church today, Mount Pilgrim Baptist, Morningstar Baptist, Lighthouse Church in Northport, and everyone as well at Lighthouse Church over in Hope, too. Can't forget about them. And everyone as well, too, at listening to us over at the Church of the Highlands today as well. And Dry Creek Baptist, too. And Apostolic Believers. Here is DJ Allen and Rock. Jesus is my rock.

0: 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Tuscaloosa's own India Jones on Praise 93.7/90 WTSK. The truth before that, you had none other than DJ Allen and Righteous. Remember, Glorify will have that back to school rally at the end of August, August 26th, 6:30 p.m. And they're going to have Glorified of Tuscaloosa as a special guest. Plus, they will have Minister Terrence Isaac with Praise and Worship, and hosted by Pastor Will Sterling and Dr. Ramsey O'Daniel. It's all free at the Christ Baptist Church, August 26th at 6:30 p.m. And remember, the SCLC will have revival coming up August the 9th through the 11th. You want to be there at the St. Paul Baptist Church in Tuscaloosa. Special guests include Dr. Vernon Swill, Pastor Dr. Frank Kennedy Jr., and Dr. Clarence Sutton Jr. of Christian Community Church. Come out and join them. Hosted by Pastor James Williams, the SCLC president, and Dr. Lonnie Weaver is the host pastor. All right, I want you to tap that app for the latest in news, weather, and sports. Plus, you can see how Congresswoman Sewell is showing support for the B.F. 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Yeah, they just came out. See what WTSK and the other stations landed. All right, we got more on the way.
1: 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Listen, we're going to talk about everything that's going on in Tuscaloosa and the surrounding areas, even across the country. And guess what? 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I want you to call in to 205-752-4800. 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

0: With SRN News, I'm Bob Agnew in Washington. The White House is encouraging veterans who drove large military vehicles to consider a career in trucking. The president's been tightening the rules against illegals behind the wheel of big rigs, something he says has put American truck drivers out of work and made the roads less safe. And he says attracting more veterans to trucking will help to replace some of those illegal immigrant drivers who've recently lost their licenses under his crackdown. The president's selection to head of the Labor Department, that is Acting Secretary Keith Sonderling, now one step closer to full Senate confirmation after a committee has advanced his nomination to the full Senate. The U.S. economy showed clear signs of resilience in the second quarter, according to the latest GDP numbers that came out this morning. On Wall Street, investors optimistic today. They drove the Dow up by a total of 600 points, the high-tech NASDAQ up by 679. This is SRN News.
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9: Here's your Tuscaloosa and West Alabama forecast. It'll stay warm to hot and humid going into the weekend. Those rain chances are going to be ramping back up, especially as we get to the weekend itself. Some patchy fog late tonight, dry weather otherwise, a few clouds, a low in the mid-70s. A hot and humid day again on Friday. Some scattered storms in the afternoon, 93 the high. Heat index levels returning back up to maybe 105. Showers and some thunderstorms on Saturday. That could lower the heat just a little. Some heavy rain possible. Saturday's high near 90. I'm meteorologist Mark Thibodeau from the Weather Channel for Town Square Media, Tuscaloosa.
10: It's 94 degrees in Tuscaloosa.
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12: Traffic Center, a very good afternoon to you on your thankful Thursday. We are moving right along on the Tuscaloosa freeways and side streets. You'll have slow points here and there in the usual spots. Traveling on Lurleen Wallace in the northbound lanes between 5th and McFarland, expect slow and go traffic. More go than slow, so that's good news. And also as you ride on 69 north and southbound onto Skyland Boulevard, usual happenings there, nothing severe. With your Tuscaloosa traffic now, I'm Tammy Thompson.
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0: Oh, yes, we need a touch from you. Praise 93.790 WTSK. The truth is the afternoon praise party. I'm Minister Chris King, and that's Tamala Man. We surely need a touch today from the Lord. And want to do some more church shout-outs. Want to shout to one at Solid Rock Church today. Everyone, too, as well, listening to us over there at the Beulah Baptist Church, Tabernacle Baptist today, everyone at Trinity Baptist Church, and I also want to shout out to everyone at Northport Elder Church of God, everyone as well at Port of St. Paul, and everyone as well listening to us at First Baptist Church in Northport. I also want to shout out to everyone at Apostolic Believers today, and everyone at Beulah Baptist Church in Northport. I also want to shout out to all of our friends, too, listening to us over there at Voice of Truth and Dry Creek Baptist Church, Canaan Baptist Church down in Fayette, Alabama, and everyone as well listening to us over at St. Paul downtown, and all of our friends too listening to us at Holly Springs Baptist, New Prospect Baptist today too. Here's William.
1: You cannot fail. Say it again. Tell them there is no failure. Say it like you believe it. There is no failure in God. I wish you could see yourself in the future. I wish you could see yourself. You're doing

0: Hi, it's John P. Key and Fred Hammond on Praise 93.790 WTSK. The Truth is the Afternoon Praise. What did you know? Fred Hammond, along with, Did You Had and the Clark Sisters, going to do a residency in Las Vegas. So that's going to be good. First gospel residency there. So get ready to see them soon. The Fowler Sisters and Company will have their 30-year celebration coming up this Sunday, August 2nd, 4 o'clock p.m. at the Overcoming Deliverance Church down in Duncanville. And it's hosted by Saul Jackson, and the New Beginning Gospel Singers will be there too. Overseer Edna Turner's host pastor. In the West Side Church of Christ with their backpack drive. It's going to be this Saturday, August 1st, 11 a.m. while supplies last. Plus, they have food and a whole lot of backpacks over there on 17th Street at the West Side Church of Christ. And remember, the prayer appreciation for Pastor Kenneth McCoy at the Solid Rock Holiness Church is coming up August 3rd through the 7th, 7 p.m. nightly. Special guests include Pastor Manny Nixon, Pastor Antoine Plott, Pastor Donald Johnson, Pastor Michael Reed, and Pastor Kennedy Kirkland. Everyone is invited, and it's going to climax on that Sunday, August 9th at 4 o'clock with Pastor Robert Jackson out of Dancy, Alabama. All right, we got more on the way.
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0: 30th anniversary. And the capital murder trial of the man charged with killing Bibb County Deputy Brad Johnson has been pushed back until sometime in 2027. For the details on these stories and more free coverage of local news, get connected at TuscaloosaThread.com.
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All right. 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

0: Oh, yes, my soul is anchored. Is anchored in the Lord, praise. 93.790 WTSK, the True Tuscaloosa's Inspiration Station. That's Douglas Miller. I got your scripture today on the way. Hope you had a blessed day thus far at work, home, and school. Excited to be with you thus far. Check out the app for the latest on news, weather, and sports. Plus, you can see how you can win that $500 prepaid Visa gift card for back to school and so much more. The Mount Sinai Baptist Church will have a revival July 29th through the 31st, tonight and tomorrow night, 7 p.m. nightly, down in Duncanville. Minister Derek Bo Young will be the guest evangelist. Pastor Claude Prince is host pastor. They will also have a back-to-school giveaway coming up to August 1st, 11 and 2 p.m. Bounce houses, music, fun, fellowship, and backpacks and supplies, too. And remember, too, the back-to-school book packing giveaway will be on 39th Avenue East coming up this Saturday, August 1st, 12 to 5 p.m. Free haircuts by Future Cuts, plus they're going to have vendors on site, gift cards, door prizes, and so much more. All right, on the way, I got your scripture today coming up next.
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1: With SRN News, I'm Keith Peters in Washington. President Trump says he may withdraw and delay Todd Blanche's nomination as Attorney General until Republican senators who are seeking concessions from the top prosecutor leave office. Trump doubled down Thursday on choosing his former personal lawyer as the nation's top lawman, calling him a star and saying he will keep him in the role as acting attorney general until Republican Senators John Cornyn of Texas and Tom Tillis of North Carolina leave office next year. The United States and Iran each fired a barrage of missiles as the pattern of back-and-forth strikes took hold again and hope dimmed for a quick end to the five-month conflict. Following a few days of respite, fears of a wider war have grown. On Wall Street, the Dow up by 613 points, the S&P up by 121. This is SRN News.
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4: Here's your Tuscaloosa and West Alabama forecast. It'll stay warm to hot and humid going into the weekend. Those rain chances are going to be ramping back up, especially as we get to the weekend itself. Some patchy fog late tonight, dry weather otherwise, a few clouds, a low in the mid-70s. A hot and humid day again on Friday. Some scattered storms in the afternoon, 93 the high. Heat index levels returning back up to maybe 105. Showers and some thunderstorms on Saturday. That could lower the heat just a little. Some heavy rain possible. Saturday's high near 90. I'm meteorologist Mark Thibodeau from the Weather Channel for Town Square Media, Tuscaloosa.
5: It's 92 degrees in Tuscaloosa.
6: Tuscaloosa traffic now from the Townsend Nissan Traffic Center. Found some trouble on Skyland Boulevard. Looking at this accident on the westbound lanes. And this is just before or right at Overhill Road. Now, this has got traffic a bit sluggish, but it's still moving. And also, you definitely have your usual backups on 69 north and southbound onto Skyland Boulevard. Moving about Lurleen Wallace, not doing too shabby, but you are tapping on those brakes frequently from 5th to McFarland. With your Tuscaloosa traffic now, Tammy Thomas.
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0: Joe Kia there, I rise on Praise 93.790 WTSK, the truth is the afternoon praise party. I'm sorry I couldn't get our scripture today in like I wanted to, but our scripture today, if you want to go check it out, is Colossians 3:3. Colossians 3:3 is our scripture of the day this Thursday. It's time to get out of here, though. We got to go. Yeah, unfortunately. Thank you so much for your chat, your calls, your prayers, and your support. And thank you for just listening. Hopefully something I said or played has blessed you. Join me back here tomorrow at 2 o'clock, and we'll do it all over again. In Jesus' mighty name. We got Flashback Friday for you. Remember, Satan is defeated, his darkness is dispelled, and Jesus Christ is Lord unto the glory of the Father. And until me and you meet again, let there be peace. Maximize your moment, seize your opportunity, and remember, whatever you do for Christ, that's the only thing that's going to last. Remember, don't settle. Take your life to the next level. Darlene McCoy is coming up next, 6 to 10 with the Nightly Spirit. I'll see you back here tomorrow at 2 o'clock. Keep it right here on Praise 93 and 790 WTSK, the truth in Praise 93.com. 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
17: Tuscaloosa traffic now from the Townsend Nissan Traffic Center. We've got more trouble now on McFarland in the westbound lanes at Lurline Wallace intersection. Now, this has got already heavy traffic, even heavier. This is going to brake light you back to Hunter Creek Road. And on Skyland Boulevard, as you travel in that westbound direction, right around Longview, we had some earlier trouble. It looks like they are in the clearing stages, and so those residual backups are unwinding. With your Tuscaloosa traffic now, Tanny Thomas.
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19: A city inspector has declared 6 units at a luxury student apartment complex near the University of Alabama campus uninhabitable over mold issues weeks before the fall semester begins. Tuscaloosa's first standalone Raisin Cane's is set to open on McFarland Boulevard on August 24th, one of 7 new launches celebrating the chain's 30th anniversary. And the capital murder trial of the man charged with killing Bibb County Deputy Brad Johnson has been pushed back until sometime in 2027. For the details on these stories and more free coverage of local news, get connected at TuscaloosaThread.com.
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What's up, family? Your girl Darlene on this Friday Eve. It's Thursday. And man, we got quite a chat room topic. Oh my. Coming up, this chat room topic on the Nightly Spirit.

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0: And join me and my husband, Warren Campbell, as we renew your vows at

talk. Let's talk in this chat room. Let's get to this chat room topic. So, at the core of every relationship, I don't care if it's romantic, I don't care if it's your friends or your family, you know, we pour into people. We support them, we cheer them on. But I got a question for you. Are you getting that same love back? Because, you know, some of us are giving like 10 out of 10 and we're just getting 3 in return. And we just going on like it ain't nothing. You know, a lot of people are on empty, but still finding a way to fill somebody else's cup. Oh, I'm sitting up in the car with you tonight, huh? But love should flow both ways. It's not just about how much you give, but it's also about whether you are valued, appreciated, and poured into. So tonight I want to ask you, on a scale of 1 to 10, how balanced are your relationships? Talk to me about it, okay? 1-877-345-7747. Again, 1-877-345-7747 on the Nightly Spirit.

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17: Nissan Traffic Center. East on McFarland from Coker to Jack Warner Parkway, it's 14-minute drive. North on Lurleen Wallace from 15th Street to McFarland, it's a 7-minute drive. Roadwork continues on Skyland Boulevard between Cypress Creek Avenue and Pleasant Hill Drive. Also construction on Highway 215 between Skyland Boulevard and 10th Avenue. With your Tuscaloosa Traffic Now, I'm Lisa Bakke.
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0: like to thank you two for your nightly prayer, all your encouragement, the great songs, the music that touched my heart, and just say thank you because your ministry through music is really effective.
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0: You're in Darlene's chat room. Tell me your name. Where are you calling from?
1: Nicole from Richmond, Virginia.
0: All right. Tell us what you're healing from, sis.
1: I would say breakup of a best friend. 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
0: Ooh, that's hard.

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0: the Nightly Spirit. I am just talking tonight, family. You know, we don't really talk about this as much as we should, and I'm just talking about it because we should. And it's about the balance in your relationships. On a scale of 1 to 10, how balanced are your relationships? Are you getting as much as you're giving? Is your love's reciprocated in every relationship? You know, just look at the circle of people that are around you. Think about it. All right? Tell me your name. Where are you calling from?
1: I got through. Praise God. Yes.
0: Talk to us tonight. What do you say?
1: You know, I'm so grateful for this platform. Y'all did an amazing job.
0: Thank you.
1: It's so important for us to pour into others. I think a 2 out of 2 because it's, and I'm thinking about myself how much I pour into others as well. It's so important to pour positively, and you know, the word of God is something that God would honor. You know, and I'm learning to appreciate people the way God would want us to. So I, you know, it's important to pour into others, but I'm learning to go to God to get it poured back into me. Because other people are hurting, there's trauma. There's so many reasons why people aren't able to give it. Some people just don't care, to be honest, or don't know how to give back. So I'm learning to show grace. I'm working on that. It's a work in progress. We love your show. Thank you for the question.
0: Thank you so much. You know, reciprocity is not selfish. It's healthy. So you got to let people know when you need a little more from them. You know what I'm saying? Or just back off a little bit. One of the two. But just make sure it's balanced. 1-877-345-7747. On a scale of 1 to 10, how balanced are your relationships with friends and family? Co-workers? Okay, I'm just saying. 1-877-345-7747. Don't be looking at me. I know. Let me tell y'all something. I got the baddest production team in the game. I really do. And they always take good care of me. I hope y'all feel like I take care of y'all too. Y'all, you good? Okay. Jalen said, yeah, we good. 1-877-345-7747. Coming up, my question to you. On a scale of 1 to 10, how balanced are your relationships? You know, God designed love to be mutual. Love your neighbor as yourself means you matter too. Call me. I'm the Nightly Spirit.

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